0: has eased slightly, with the statewide median house price dipping below $1 million in the June quarter. REIQ data shows the median fell by just under 1%, but remained more than 16% higher than last year. Toowoomba bucking the trend, its median house price rising 3%.
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2: Good morning, I'm Matthew Layton. Australia is stepping up aid to Nepal as the number of missing Aussies climbs to 43.
3: We know who they are. We're working with the Nepalese and Chinese authorities as best we can to try and locate them as quickly as possible.
2: Assistant Foreign Minister Matt Thistlethwaite there on the ABC. Another $3 million is being sent, taking the package to $8 million. Confusion over migration numbers has not slowed One Nation's momentum. News poll puts the party on 30% to Labor's 29%, while Redbridge has Labor on 29% and One Nation on 28%. It follows One Nation's weekend win in the outer southern Perth seat of Secret Harbour. US forces have carried out their first strike in a month, targeting Iranian launchers allegedly being prepared with rockets and sea mines. And the boxing world is remembering Tony Mundine as a thoroughly good man after the 75-year-old reportedly suffered a heart attack.
4: Clean clothes, a warm shower, a conversation. 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
2: A frustrating night for the Sharks, admitting Parramatta simply had their measure in a 38-18 defeat.
5: We're playing teams that have got nothing to lose and we've got everything on the line and we don't want to get it wrong, and it just creates an energy that we've got to address and we've been trying to, but we just haven't got over the top of that.
2: Coach Craig Fitzgibbon also regrets smacking a screen in the coach's box after Tom Hazleton was sent to the bin. And Scotty Scheffler is the PGA Tour Championship winner by 3 strokes, with Minwoo Lee the top Aussie in equal form.
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1: This is Heat Weather.
0: Partly cloudy today with a top of 20 degrees. Tomorrow, partly cloudy and a high of 21. Partly cloudy again Wednesday. Thursday, sunny. 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

0: 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You could win a massive $1 million if you can tell us who this voice belongs to.
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0: Mrs. Kelsey, Hit South Queensland. It's this hour's famous Million Dollar Voice.
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0: Well, Taylor Swift, I'd reckon that was a pretty easy one for just about everybody. It's South Queensland's Million Dollar Voice. You guess who the famous voice is each hour and you make it to the Millionaire's Lounge and you're in with the chance to win $1 million. I mean, Donna in Warwick, it's just a matter of standing by the radio and getting your guesses in, right?
4: Pretty much, yeah.
0: And the whole website entry thing, it really lets you get it in there at your leisure, right, as long as it's within that 30 minutes.
4: Yeah, whenever I'm in the car or I've obviously got the listener app and I don't enter like I've been hearing 80 times on one, not that good.
0: But obviously getting it in there enough, Donna, how would it be if you won?
4: You have no idea. That would be absolutely incredible.
0: I think I could guess at how great it would be. Hey, our next famous voice coming after 11 o'clock news right here on your Million Dollar Station, the Hit South Queensland. Keep it locked.
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8: Toowoomba's average unleaded price today is around $2.04 a litre, while some servos are selling it as low as $1.98. 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
5: 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We're Hit South Queensland. Jenny from the Block and Pitbull, second song today. Kicking it off with one from 1996, Tonics, If You Could Only See. You reckon singer Emerson Hart ever gets sick of performing this one?
18: No, it's given me so much joy. It's so amazing to have a song that has been such a part of different people's lives and be like, well, I fell in love at one of your shows. I met my wife. That was our song. You know, when my daughter was born, every time I hear it, it makes me think about the first time I saw her. Man, that's like the greatest gift.

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0: That's Guilty Pleasures, wrapped for Monday here at Hit South Queensland from 1995's Daydream album, Mariah's Fantasy. It was also her directorial debut, the music video.
1: The Fantasy video. It's a roller coaster ride. It's a lot of things like that. There's really no concept for the video.
0: And that's okay, because you're Mariah. Hey, coming up straight after news, I will give you the next famous voice in Hit South Queensland's Million Dollar Voice. 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
24: Hi, Rod McLeod with a fresh news update. We're being warned to brace for a late wave in this year's flu season, with cases continuing to rise. Queensland recording its highest weekly flu case count last week, up 44% on the previous week, with hospitalisations also increasing. So far this year, more than 17,800 cases have been reported, with 51 deaths and almost 1,600 hospital admissions. The second stage of the state government's e-bike and e-scooter reforms come into play today. Riders will need to hold a learner's licence to hop on, with parents at risk of a fine if they're under 16. Exemptions are in place for children 12 to 17 while riding with their parents. Emergency fire warnings have been lifted at Laidley after dozens of crews battled a dangerous bushfire over the weekend. A prepare-to-leave warning was issued yesterday as the blaze burnt through about 4 hectares of grass and scrub near Old Grandchester Road. Water bombers were also deployed at the height of the fire.
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26: Good morning, I'm Matthew Layton. Australian teens are still struggling to reach communities in Nepal and Tibet devastated by catastrophic flooding. Canberra has boosted aid to $8 million. Government Minister Matt Thistlethwaite telling the ABC access remains extremely difficult, with 43 Australians missing and at least 800 people confirmed dead.
27: Our officials are working with the Nepalese authorities, providing support and just trying to get as close as they possibly can.
26: One Nation's polling support is holding firm despite a messy week over migration policy. The latest news poll has the party leading Labor 30% to 29%, while Redbridge shows them neck and neck. It comes after One Nation grabbed Secret Harbour from Labor in Western Australia. And a major privacy shake-up could give Australians the power to make digital platforms destroy personal information they hold or publish, under reforms being unveiled by the Attorney General.
28: Did you know that diabetes is Australia's fastest growing chronic condition? Over 300 Australians are diagnosed with the condition every day. Search Diabetes Australia to find out more.
26: The race for the NRL Minor Premiership is down to two after the Warriors smashed Newcastle. The Knights spent much of the game a man down after Jacob Saifiti was sent off. Aaron Woods says it's now a two-team fight.
29: That's the Warriors and the Panthers. So still, they're on the same points, but points differentials are for and against combining up. They're 1 point that separates them.
26: And Minwoo Lee has finished the best of the Aussies in a tie for fourth at the PGA Tour Championship, 5 shots behind winner Scotty Scheffler.
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25: This is Heat Weather.
24: Partly cloudy today with a top of 20 degrees. Tomorrow, partly cloudy and a high of 21. Partly cloudy again Wednesday. Thursday, sunny. 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
5: You know, there's a chance at the moment for you to win $1 million. 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
0: 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I just got so excited.
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0: Bruno Mars is coming to town, and every day this week, Jess and Rowan have a double pass for you to go see him live. Hey, this morning, Rowan told us about the time he messed up at work.
2: It was my job to put little messaging in the show. Like, you ever hear these, like, well-produced things that go, coming to town, blah, blah, blah, Bruno Mars, all this stuff. It was someone was coming to town. I can't remember who it was, but I had got the number that needed to be logged wrong. So nothing played. It didn't play properly for 2 weeks, and they'd spent like 80 grand on it.
3: Oh my God, what? But no one caught it for 2 weeks and flagged it was an issue.
2: Yeah, yeah. But well, it was my job to catch it and also log it. I have never been yelled at down the phone like that in my life.
0: I can tell you now, he would have felt so sick in the guts. The guy's back tomorrow from 6, playing Alpha Bucks at 7 and 8 a.m. Jess and Rowan's 10K Alpha Bucks. 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
3: 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And here is Memo.
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0: 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But if you guess right, you will make it all the way to our fancy Millionaire's Lounge with a chance to win $1 million. I mean, Courtney in Oakey, who would be the first person you'd tell you won that money?
4: Obviously my husband, and then second to that, probably like my big brother.
0: If you weren't already, I'd say that would make you his favourite little sister.
4: Yeah, exactly. Pop us out over here.
0: Catch me up, sis. Well, congrats, you are in the Millionaire's Lounge, and there will be another famous voice coming straight after 12 o'clock news with Lewis today on your Million Dollar Station, Hit South Queensland.
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0: Adam, and for me, Lewis is in next at Hit South Queensland. And he's going to tell you how you could become our newest millionaire at South Queensland's Million Dollar Voice.
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4: Good afternoon, Rob McLeod with a fresh news update. A teenager has died in an e-scooter accident in regional Queensland as the state government rolls out new laws. The 13-year-old boy suffering head injuries in a crash last week at Bundaberg. As of today, under-16s are banned from riding solo. Queensland's property market has cooled slightly, the statewide median house price easing just under 1% in the June quarter. The REIQ says prices remain more than 16% higher than a year ago, Toowoomba bucking the trend with its median house price rising 3% to $850,000. Queensland's facing its highest annual suicide toll in more than 5 years amid a concerning rise in deaths. Queensland Mental Health Commission figures show 421 suspected suicides were recorded in the first 6 months of the year. Projections suggest the total could reach 842 by the end of the year, exceeding the previous 4 years. If you need help, the number for Lifeline is 13 11 14.
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16: Hello there, I'm Matthew Layton. Pressure is growing on the federal government to step up the search for Australians missing after devastating floods. The number unaccounted for in the poll has risen to 43, with one family calling for Australian troops to help. Around 800 deaths have been reported, with thousands still missing. One Nation's latest election win has Barnaby Joyce declaring the dynamics of Australian politics have changed. The party claimed an historic lower house victory at Secret Harbour in Perth South. Labor's Tanya Plibersek telling Seven the result should not be overplayed.
27: It's a state by-election run on state issues, but of course we'll have a look at the results very carefully to see if there are things we can draw from them.
16: Defence Minister Richard Marles is heading to the US to advance a $21 billion AI deal while meeting US and UK counterparts on AUKUS. And Tony Mundine is being remembered as a thoroughly good man after the Australian boxing great died at the age of 75.
28: Every load of laundry is a fresh start. 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
16: Newcastle prop Jacob Saifiti is facing a huge finals blow after being hit with a four-match ban. Saifiti was sent off for a high shot on Warriors winger Luke Laulili. He risks 5 games if he fights the charge and loses. Roosters halfback Sam Walker has undergone ankle surgery and is racing the clock for the finals after suffering a syndesmosis injury against the Dolphins. And Aussie golfer Minwoo Lee has finished equal fourth in the season-ending PGA Tour Championship, won by Scotty Scheffler.
1: Humans are social creatures and we need connection to feel good. 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
15: This is Heat Weather.
4: Partly cloudy today, getting down to 9 degrees tonight. Tomorrow, partly cloudy with a high of 21. Partly cloudy Wednesday and Thursday, sunny. 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
5: 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We are playing your DJ Konski. 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

0: 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Announced that he is coming back to Australia. 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

0: Jess and Rowan.
1: Yeah, the home of these two, Jess and Rowan, and the Lower State Fair hosted the Global Mum Calling Contest. And Rowan had a crack, and I think it unlocked some trauma from his past.
2: It'd be like she's put coconut in the spaghetti bolognese again.
3: Mum!
2: She went. My mother went through a phase where it was all coconut oil.
4: 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She went. She was on coconut oil.
2: I got back from Canada, and she was doing. All she was doing was cooking everything in coconut oil, including the spaghetti bolognese.
4: No, mince and coconut are not friends. Surely.
2: It didn't last long because I went off, and Dad went. 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He's been sitting through it.
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20: Hi, Rob McLeod with a fresh news update. Queensland's property market has eased slightly, with the statewide median house price dipping below $1 million in the June quarter. REIQ data shows the median fell by just under 1%, but remained more than 16% higher than last year. Toowoomba bucking the trend, its median house price rising 3%. Advocates are slamming Queensland's new e-scooter and e-bike laws coming into effect today, with seniors now having to go to get a driver's licence to ride legally. Bicycle Queensland CEO Matt Burke has told Seven it's targeting the wrong people.
21: There's some unintended consequences of these laws that are catching up tens of thousands of people who ride safe, legal e-bikes that have never been the problem and aren't the problem here.
20: Meantime, under-16s are banned from riding solo. It comes as a 13-year-old boy died after a crash in regional Queensland last week.
19: Hit National News.
22: Hello there, I'm Matthew Layton. The federal government says it has not given up hope of finding 43 Australians still missing after catastrophic flooding in Nepal and Tibet. Canberra is sending another $3 million in aid. Calls to ban camera-equipped smart glasses are growing, but Labor is not going that far yet. Attorney General Michelle Rowland says privacy reforms will instead target how companies collect, use and store data captured by the devices.
23: We are having this conversation about these forms of wearables, which are not new. But the fact that they can be used in environments that can be dangerous to people or otherwise be seen as a breach of their privacy needs to be addressed.
22: And young workers could be missing out on hundreds of millions of dollars in super because of an old exemption. The Super Members Council says under-18s working fewer than 30 hours a week are losing $411 million nationally.
24: Research shows that regularly eating ultra-processed foods can increase your risk of developing type 2 diabetes by 53%. Search Diabetes Australia for more about the nation's fastest-growing chronic condition.
22: Jacob Saifiti could be done for the season after being handed a four-match suspension. The Newcastle prop was sent off for a high tackle on the Warriors' Luke Laulili. Ban jumps to five games if challenged unsuccessfully. Joe Chan is on the move, with Melbourne confirming he'll leave the Storm after Saturday's final game against the Sharks. Chan will link up with the North Queensland Cowboys next season. And a strong finish for Aussie Minwoo Lee, placing equal fourth at the PGA Tour Championship behind winner Scotty Scheffler.
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19: This is Heat Weather.
20: Partly cloudy today, getting down to 9 degrees tonight. Tomorrow, partly cloudy with a high of 21, partly cloudy Wednesday and Thursday sunny. 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
1: Wouldn't it just be funny, right, if you won our Million Dollar Voice and then you told your boss, hey, look, sorry, but I'm currently going on an international dream holiday that I've been waiting on forever. 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Good afternoon. My name is Lewis, and this is How You Gonna Do It. 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
1: 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On a chain.

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0: 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And if you want to be a millionaire, this is the station. 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
22: Hi, Rob McLeod with a fresh news update. The second stage of the state government's e-bike and e-scooter reforms come into play today. Riders will need to hold a learner's licence to hop on, with parents at risk of a fine if they're under 16. Exemptions are in place for children 12 to 17 while riding with their parents. We're being warned to brace for a late wave in this year's flu season, with cases continuing to rise. Queensland recording its highest weekly flu case count last week, up 44% on the previous week, with hospitalisations also increasing. So far this year, more than 17,800 cases have been reported, with 51 deaths and almost 1,600 hospital admissions. Emergency fire warnings have been lifted at Laidley after dozens of crews battled a dangerous bushfire over the weekend. A prepare-to-leave warning was issued yesterday as the blaze burnt through about 4 hectares of grass and scrub near Old Granchester Road. Water bombers were also deployed at the height of the fire.
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24: Hello, I'm Polly Bayfield. Search and rescue teams say they're struggling to reach communities in Nepal and Tibet hit by catastrophic flooding. 43 Australians are missing and at least 800 people are confirmed to have died. It says Canberra has boosted aid to $8 million. One Nation's latest election win has the party claiming the dynamics of Australian politics have changed. It's after an historic lower house victory at Secret Harbour in Perth South. And this is a warning from a major property group in Sydney with more than $3 billion worth of debt.
25: We don't have any cash to pay wages, we don't have any cash to pay suppliers. So unless that situation can be resolved, we won't have any option other than to close the business.
24: Administrator Stephen Longley speaking to Seven after Bathurst Group went under last week. And young workers could be missing out on hundreds of millions of dollars in super because of an old exemption. The Super Members Council says under 18s working fewer than 30 hours a week are losing $411 million nationally.
26: Clean clothes, a warm shower, a conversation. 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
24: Newcastle prop Jacob Saifiti is facing a huge finals blow after being hit with a four-match ban. Saifiti was sent off for a high shot on Warriors winger Luke Lolili. He risks 5 games if he fights the charge and loses. Elsewhere, Roosters halfback Sam Walker has undergone ankle surgery and is racing the clock for the finals after suffering it against the Dolphins. And Aussie golfer Minwoo Lee has finished equal fourth in the season-ending PGA Tour Championship 1 by Scotty Scheffler.
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29: This is Heat Weather.
22: Partly cloudy today, getting down to 9 degrees tonight. Tomorrow, partly cloudy with a high of 21. Partly cloudy Wednesday and Thursday, sunny. 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
0: This is Hit. Let's do this Monday afternoon. Hello, my name is Lewis. Yeah, that's my name, but the question is, do you know the name of our Million Dollar Voice? You got to guess it at hit.com.au, and if you guess it correctly, you're in our Millionaire's Lounge. For how much? For $1 million. Yeah, that's what you could be winning.
35: It happened. I just made music. 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
2: 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You guessed the Kid Leroy correctly. What are you spending a meal on?
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0: What a way to get you into Karen Tommy for the drive home. It is our guilty pleasures, Top Loader, Dancing in the Moonlight. Bet you sung every lyric to that one, eh? All right, keep it here if you want to be our newest millionaire, because you probably spent a little bit of money on the weekend, so we'll pay you back with a meal. You know what? You could actually renovate. How cool would that be? So you can make a kitchen to impress even the toughest critics. Caboodle, you made it. Karen Tommy, they have your next million-dollar voice in minutes. Have the best afternoon. Laters!
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15: Good afternoon, Rod McLeod with a fresh news update. A teenager has died in an e-scooter accident in regional Queensland as the state government rolls out new laws. The 13-year-old boy suffering head injuries in a crash last week at Bundaberg. As of today, under-16s are banned from riding solo. Queensland's facing its highest annual suicide toll in more than 5 years amid a concerning rise in deaths. Queensland Mental Health Commission figures show 421 suspected suicides were recorded in the first 6 months of the year. Projections suggest the total could reach 842 by the end of the year, exceeding the previous 4 years. If you need help, the number for Lifeline is 13 11 14. Queensland's property market has cooled slightly, the statewide median house price easing just under 1% in the June quarter. The REIQ says prices remain more than 16% higher than a year ago, Toowoomba bucking the trend with its median house price rising 3% to $850,000.
14: Hit National News.
16: Hello, I'm Polly Bayfield. Australians could soon get more control over what companies do with their personal data. Attorney General Michelle Rowlands unveiled plans for tougher privacy laws.
17: Privacy is an essential part of our lives. However, we know that Australians are increasingly concerned about how their data is being collected, used and shared.
16: The plans include a right to erase your identity from the internet. Elsewhere, search and rescue teams say they're struggling to reach communities in Nepal and Tibet hit by catastrophic flooding. It's as 43 Australians remain missing and at least 800 people are confirmed dead. One Nation leader, Pauline Hanson's, accused the Prime Minister of inciting political violence by calling her party dangerous. Labour rejects the claim as One Nation leads news poll in the primary vote. And days after the US President renamed Lake Ontario to Lake America, Google's updated it on maps there. Donald Trump ordered the change following a fallout in trade talks with Canada's Prime Minister.
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16: Newcastle prop Jacob Saifiti is set to miss the entire NRL final series after copping a four-game ban for his high shot on Luke Lawlily. Saifiti can appeal it, but he risks a fifth game if he loses. Joe Chan elsewhere is on the move, with Melbourne confirming he'll leave the Storm after Saturday's final game against the Sharks. He'll then link up with the North Queensland Cowboys next season. And a strong finish for Aussie Minwoo Lee, placing equal fourth at the PGA Tour Championship behind winner Scottie Scheffler.
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14: This is Heat Weather.
15: Partly cloudy today, getting down to 9 degrees tonight. Tomorrow, partly cloudy with a high of 21. Partly cloudy Wednesday and Thursday, sunny. 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
22: 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Caboodle, you made it.

0: Asking on 13, 10, 60, like, how did you scar your kids?
1: Yeah.
0: You know, what did you do that they just couldn't forget? Because my son, who's nearly 19, has gotten gotten used to texting me on a Saturday night to let me know his friends are going to stay over. And I said to him, honey, you don't need to do that anymore. Your friends are more than welcome any time. You don't need to ask. And he said, no, it's more just a message to you to ask you to put some clothes on.
2: Let's just put some clothes on, Mum.
1: Some pants on, Mum. Jeez.
2: Yeah. But just please, Mum.
0: It was an accident years ago, you know? Don't hold it to me forever.
1: What about all the other times?
2: I feel like it's happened since.
0: It hasn't.
1: How many times do you reckon it's happened?
2: Oh,
0: to his friends.
2: I reckon every time they're over.
0: That is not now you are painting a picture that is so inaccurate.
2: Okay, what's the accurate
0: picture? It happened once. No, there is a defense. I admitted to the one. I'm not admitting to things I didn't do.
1: Okay.
0: I don't mind.
1: Young men.
0: No.
2: G'day, Katie.
3: Hello, guys. How are you going?
2: Yeah, pretty good. What left a lasting impression from your parents?
3: So it was more what I've done to my children.
2: Oh, yeah, talk to us.
3: I was cooking, and I did like a big slow cook on the cooktop in like a big iron cast thing, and I left the house thinking it'd be fine, and I just let it cook down, and we just moved into our brand new house, and I came home, the house is full of smoke, like the whole thing's like boiled down. The house is full of smoke. I've got the kids in the car. I run in, house full of smoke, thinking, where's the flames? Like, I need to call the fire brigade.
2: Yeah.
3: Luckily, no fire. I think my cast iron pot held everything in and stuff, but the house is full of smoke alarm's going. Well, now, my kids, when I cook, they're always like, well, don't burn the house down, mummy. Like, don't burn the house. And they're 4 and 5. So I feel like I've definitely, unfortunately, imprinted that on them, that mummy's a sheep.
0: Yeah. Every time you go to get the pot out, they probably just get a little bit anxious.
3: Mum. Well, anytime I cook something and it starts to char, they're like, don't burn the house down, Mum.
2: Katie, my mum never bothered to set the timer for anything for cooking because she would just wait till the smoke alarm went off.
0: Oh,
2: and then
0: my
2: that
0: God.
2: Was the sign that it was
0: done. Burnt.
1: Oh, my
2: yeah.
1: God.
2: Yeah, that's how we knew dinner was ready.
0: Oh, my God. So
2: and then you'd know, you'd be in your room and you're like, oh, smoke alarm, dinner's ready.
0: The charred sausages are ready. Amy, how are you?
4: I'm good, thanks. How are you guys?
0: Yeah, good. When did you scar your kids?
4: Oh, about 15 years ago, my now 18-year-old daughter still will not go to Movie World with us. I decided to take the kids there with my husband, you know, do the good mum and dad thing, take them to the amusement parks and whatnot, and we go into Movie World first, and the Wild West ride, that's much like the log ride, isn't it? You're watching them at the end where they come down the big steep thing and into the water. Well, no. You put your 5-year-old in the front seat because you're with your 3-year-old in the next one back, and then your husband's with the other 3-year-old in the back seat of the log ride sort of thing.
2: Yeah.
4: You go spit up into the top of the Wild West ride. It's pitch black, and then you get spun round and spat out backwards.
2: Yeah.
4: So she's now just turned 18 and still won't go to the amusement park with Mum.
2: Because she's terrified.
4: Yeah, she won't get on any of the rides. Doesn't trust me now.
2: That just sounds like you were being a cool mum.
4: Well, was trying to be, but epic fail.
2: What did the rest of the day look like after that one ride? Did you have to go home?
4: Well, no, we went to the other parts of Movie World and watched, you know, the stunt car show and all of that sort of stuff. But the next day when we went to Dream World and you go past the log ride, I'm not getting on that, mummy.
2: Enough famed. Thank you. Who you got, biggest?
0: Hey, Doug.
5: How are you?
0: Good. How are you?
5: Great, thanks.
0: Tell us what happened. How'd you scar your kids?
5: Many years ago, he asked me, is it all right if I borrow some of your hair gel, Dad? I said, yeah, of course, mate. It's in the room. He came out, all his hair was slicked nicely, and
0: oh, no.
5: I said, which one did you use? And he goes, okay, get it for you.
2: Oh,
5: and he
2: no.
5: came back while all his friends was there, and I said, mate, that's lubricant.
2: Oh,
0: but, you didn't need to tell him, Doug.
2: Doug, how did it look as hair gel?
5: It actually looked pretty good.
2: I mean, every time he tried to put a hat on it, it'd slip right off, but...
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6: Toowoomba's average unleaded price today is around $2.04 a litre, while some servos are selling it as low as $1.98. The average for diesel sits around $2.46. 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

0: Few Monday Arvo, it's Carrie and Tommy coming up after four. Cash Draw is back.
1: Yes, but right now my fridge was full of crap, literally. I went to pick out a Tupperware container of Thai green curry, which I'd made myself a bit of, to find something nestled up against it, pushing, making physical contact with it. And it was not one, not two, but three stool samples that my housemate was yet to take to the doctor.
2: Disgusting!
3: Can I ask a question? Did you go eat the Thai green curry?
1: I did not.
3: Yeah, I just feel like you couldn't once you saw it there.
1: No.
3: It would be in your head the whole time you were eating it.
1: No, yeah, I agree. It's not even the, if I could get past the mental thing.
3: Yeah.
1: I know rationally I should be able to eat that.
3: Because it was all packaged separately.
1: Yeah. But I'd just be like, why are you eating? Like, why? Why? Why you don't
3: you
1: need to do
3: this?
1: Just
3: think there's particles floating around from one Tupperware to the other.
1: And I'd just be like, I think I can taste it. I think I can taste
3: it. Stuff must happen in shared houses all the time because people have different standards for things.
1: Yes. Like, I prefer not to put poo in the fridge.
3: But I think you do have to keep it
0: but
3: cold.
0: But that's just a preference.
3: If you're
0: it's
3: doing
0: not a,
3: rule. A sample. So is there another fridge you could have put it in?
1: Yeah. We have. I have two other bar fridges.
3: Oh, well, that's inconsiderate. One, you should have put it in the other bar fridge.
1: One, which is literally empty.
3: Yeah, Johnny. Yeah.
1: And again, the doctor's Johnny. Is a 300-metre walk away.
0: Mm.
3: Melissa, do you feel Tommy's pain here?
4: Oh, I certainly do. When my younger brother was doing artificial insemination course for cattle, it'd be quite a regular occurrence of there'd be a semen straw sitting in the fridge, in mum's fridge, right next to the custard.
0: Right next to the custard.
1: I know.
4: I can't do custard anymore.
1: I can understand. Yeah, that would be like if my housemate's stool samples were next to like a chocolate brownie or fudge. Oh,
4: thank
1: good,
4: you.
1: Good
3: oh,
1: on
3: I
1: you,
3: love
1: Mel.
3: Custard. I think that might have ruined
1: actually,
3: it for
1: I
3: me.
1: Ask Mel? Hey, Mel, did you used to make the custard?
4: No.
1: Okay. I've never had homemade custard.
3: Oh, haven't you?
1: I've only
3: so
1: had
3: easy.
1: Packet custard.
3: You should make it. It's so easy.
1: Okay. Well, now, it's I don't delicious. Know. I'm just going to think of
3: it. Yeah, I know. Give it
1: yeah.
3: a break.
1: Yeah. Okay. G'day, Irina.
5: Hi. Hi, guys.
1: Hi, Irina. What happened?
5: Okay. I will try as quick as I can. 10 years ago, we went to Darwin to visit my very, very good friend Daniel and Graham,
1: yes.
5: who were working for Litchfield National Park.
1: Yes.
5: Their house was amazing. They put me in my husband in a room, and in our room were a couple of containers, like a big plastic containers with a little holes. And we didn't pay any attention to it, but at night, really, like, I heard some cracking. And I knocked my husband and I said, did you hear anything? And he said, no. And because it was so hot, I went to the kitchen, opened the freezer just to take a couple of ice cubes to put in my water.
1: Yes.
5: And I saw a little peck, see-through peck, like plastic bag, and it was 5 mice.
1: Oh.
5: Frozen mice
1: inside
5: of this.
1: Were they going to feed them to snakes or something?
5: I screamed, and Danielle came to me in her pajamas, and she said, "Oh my goodness, what's happened?" And I said, "What is it? I was in such a horror." And she said, "Oh, I forgot to tell you, in your room, we have eggs of pythons. They're supposed to hatch in a couple of days."
3: Python eggs?
5: Python eggs.
1: Is that what the
3: Hold
1: cracking
3: on,
1: was?
3: You can't not tell somebody they've got python eggs in the room you're staying
5: they
3: in.
5: They completely forgot because that's what they do for living. They look after the huge pythons in the air.
1: Irina, is that what the cracking, you know how you said you heard a noise?
5: The cracking, yes.
1: It was a python being born out of an egg.
5: Yes.
1: Oh, this is cool.
3: I don't think I've ever thought about a python being in an egg.
5: They came with the Graham next morning and they opened that because the holes were very, very small, but they can breathe and they open and they show us. And next day they took us on the back of their house and in a huge terrarium they show us how to feed the big boy with this frozen mouth.
3: The big boy.
1: Oh,
3: Irina, you're so...
5: When you start talking about that, I couldn't drive. I'm just waving.
3: Oh my God.
5: I just relieved this experience and I'm shaking.
3: Oh, oh my God.
1: Irene, you're the best. Thank you so much for getting involved.
3: Hectic.
1: That's so exciting.
3: It's
1: I don't like snakes, but the idea
3: of one hatching under your bed
1: is fun. Yeah, that's very fun.
3: Adam, how do you feel about
1: that
3: idea?
1: Things
3: of
1: coming
3: it?
1: Alive in the night.
3: I know.
1: Yeah. G'day, Adam.
2: Well, I didn't find a python in my fridge, but I woke up in the middle of the night. My cousin and I had been on a couple of day benders on the first I was over from NZ on holiday.
1: Yes.
2: And I went down to grab a glass of water, and I found my cousin in the fridge.
1: What do you mean?
2: What? What? He emptied everything out of the fridge. He went to get something to drink. He felt the cold and goes, oh, man, I'm too hot. I need to sleep in your fridge.
3: What?
2: So he fell asleep
3: in
2: the fridge.
3: So he took all the shelvings.
2: Everything out.
3: I love it. I've never thought about that. It's a good
0: summer. Didn't he suffocate?
2: No. Well, he couldn't close the door.
3: Oh, he's thawed out.
0: He's just sitting up.
2: He's 320 kgs.
1: Oh my
2: dreadlocks
1: God.
2: Hanging to the ground.
0: Dreadlocks. 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
19: Hello, I'm Polly Bayfield. New plans to give Australians more control over their personal data have been announced. In them, the right to erase your identity from the internet. But the federal government says there won't be an import ban on smart glasses. Attorney General Michelle Rowland insists, though, new privacy laws will limit how platforms store your info.
20: They can be used in environments that can be dangerous to people or otherwise be seen as a breach of their privacy needs to be addressed.
19: In the last hour, police say they're looking for the mother of a newborn baby found in Sydney's west. Officers say they're concerned for her welfare after being called to Auburn this morning. Iran has promised a decisive response after the first known US strike in weeks. American forces attacked two rocket launchers on an island in the Strait of Hormuz. And young workers could be missing out on hundreds of millions of dollars in super because of an old exemption. The Super Members Council says under-18s working fewer than 30 hours a week are losing $411 million nationally.
21: Did you know that diabetes is Australia's fastest growing chronic condition? Over 300 Australians are diagnosed with the condition every day. Search Diabetes Australia to find out more.
19: Newcastle prop Jacob Saifiti is facing a huge finals blow after being hit with a four-match ban. Saifiti was sent off for a high shot on Warriors winger Luke Lolili. He risks five games if he fights the charge and loses, though. Elsewhere, Roosters halfback Sam Walker's undergone ankle surgery and is racing the clock for the finals. He picked up the injury against the Dolphins. And in tennis, a teary exit for Novak Djokovic at the US Open. Knocked out the first round for the first time by Argentina's Mariana Novone.
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18: This is Heat Weather.
22: Partly cloudy today, getting down to 9 degrees tonight. Tomorrow, partly cloudy with a high of 21, partly cloudy Wednesday, and Thursday, sunny. 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

0: The Monday Arvo, it's Carrie Bickmore and Tommy Little, and on 131060, we're looking for cool people.
1: I'm keen to know if you think you're cool, because I know I'm not cool, but I kind of want...
2: I think you're cool,
1: Carrie. I'm aware I'm not cool.
2: We have different descriptions.
1: You are cool, I'm not cool, and I want to become cool, and I need to find out how. I know we're cool. Kayla, are you cool?
3: I'll go. Hey, Kayla.
4: Taylor with a T.
1: Oh, Taylor.
3: Oh, Taylor.
4: Yeah, so the word you're actually looking for, and I think it should help if you have the lingo first,
1: is
4: Riz, and it stands for charisma, and it's what my younger brothers told me that I have a lot of, so I think I'm considered one of the cool ones.
2: Taylor, you sound so lame.
0: Shut up. It's a great reply.
1: I prefer the word swagger to Riz. Riz is for, like, tryhards, you know?
2: Oh, my God. You Harry's calling you lame as well, Taylor. Sorry, Taylor. I think as soon as you mention lingo, I think...
4: Yes, lingo.
2: Yeah. Have you got kids?
4: No, I don't.
2: Are you sure?
4: Am I sure? Yeah. I don't believe so.
1: Okay, I'm going to work on the... What do I need to do to work on the Riz, Taylor?
4: You just need to have charisma about you and just...
1: Hey, Taylor, do I have charisma now?
4: Yeah, for sure.
1: Oh, I'm back on, Taylor.
4: You're on the radio.
1: That doesn't mean anything, Taylor.
4: You have pull. Therefore, that's it.
2: So you're saying Carrie doesn't need to be fixed?
4: That's right. I don't think she needs to be fixed.
1: Okay, thank you, Taylor. It's the first time someone said to me, I don't need to be fixed.
5: A couple of tips here from the internet of how to have charisma, Carrie. Stand tall and roll your shoulders back. Mm-hmm.
2: You've got great posture, actually. Mm-hmm.
5: And then move calmly and don't rush.
1: That's the opposite of what I do.
5: Yeah.
1: I don't think I've ever not rushing.
5: You just walk slowly like Tommy.
2: Yeah, you just walk like
1: everywhere.
2: You're broken.
1: Pete, are you cool?
6: Yeah, I don't have to say that.
1: Okay, and what makes you cool, Pete?
6: Oh, just understanding how the world works in my brain and how it works around me, and I just feel happy with myself, and as soon as I meet people, I just flow coolness.
2: I just flow coolness.
0: Sounds like it.
2: So what can Carrie do, Pete? As the captain of cool, what can Carrie do?
6: Oh, just understand her brain a little bit better. She's looking at the outside rather than looking at the inside.
2: You don't want to pop the lid on that trunk, Pete.
6: I got it there, mate.
2: There's a bit happening up there.
6: I got that because, actually, it's a bit weird. Me and Carrie chatting twice in a month because I was the guy who got electrocuted the pilot third last week.
2: Pete.
6: Yeah.
2: Hey, I've got
1: it. To be fair, Pete, you were going to make that sound like we'd caught up and had dinner. Like, you've just called
2: Are
1: in
2: you
1: twice.
2: Are you now having a crack at our second call? What?
1: No, but...
6: Why would I do that? Tommy, I'm married for 34 years.
2: Sorry, Pete. I meant Carrie being...
1: For a guy that's got his emotions under control, you seemed pretty defensive there, Pete.
2: Sorry, Pete, I was actually having...
6: I need to go back to being Captain Cool. Sorry, dude.
2: I was actually having a go at my co-host because she's asked people to help her, and then she seems to be biting the hand that's trying to feed her. Yes.
6: Yeah, whatever. It's all good.
1: Now he's pretending to be cool. Pete, I don't buy it. I don't reckon you're cool at all.
2: Pete's awesome. Pete's a pilot.
0: Pete's been electrocuted.
1: I'm a fan of Pete. I just don't think he's cool.
0: Oh, Pete's hung up on you. That was pretty cool.
2: That's cool.
1: He'll call back tomorrow.
2: That's cool.
1: What, just hanging up on people makes someone cool?
2: That was pretty cool.
1: Deborah.
7: Yes.
2: See, if Deborah was cool, she would have hung up right then.
1: Deborah, are you cool?
7: Yes.
1: Tell me why.
7: Because I own my mistakes.
1: Yep.
7: Because I'll take a breath before I walk in the room, and I walk in that room like I damn well own it.
1: Love it.
2: Are you cool or are you a bit of a punish?
7: No, look, being cool to me is actually owning your mistakes. It's actually having confidence and security in your own self. You're not comparing yourself to everybody else. You are an individual. You're good at some things. You're not good at other things. Laugh at what you're not good at.
2: You just sound wonderful, Deb. I will give you that. But I don't know. I don't. Carrie is looking off into the distance.
1: No, I'm more just thinking when I said I want to become cooler, that's kind of not what I meant.
2: Yeah.
1: But I love Deborah.
2: Yeah, yeah.
1: I love her sass. But I just mean a bit like.
2: You just don't want to own your mistake.
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11: A multi-vehicle crash starting to cause delays at the moment on the New England Highway, also on Hume Street there in East Toowoomba. It is affecting both directions now. The rest of your roads not looking too bad. The Savo, the run on James Street and Ruthven Street, just some very minor delays around Toowoomba Bypass and Toowoomba Connection Road, mostly clear run also. There's the Queensland we love and the one we fear, and it takes an unwavering resilience to call both home. Suncorp Insurance, resilience never rests. That's all the latest traffic on the Darling Downs, hit 100.7.
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0: Across Australia for your drive home, the Savo. It's Carrie Bickmore and Tommy Little.
1: Sometimes I mentally panic and just do things that make no sense.
0: Mm.
1: So one of my best mates who lives in another state surprised me on the weekend and turned up at my house. And it was so exciting. I gave him a huge hug and I was just having the best time. But it was his birthday a week ago. And so I said to him, "Oh, my God, I've got you a present." Now,
2: he hadn't, had
1: no,
2: you?
1: No. But why did I say it?
2: What did you then round?
1: He surprised me. Like,
2: why did you turn it back on him?
1: I don't know.
2: What was his surprise to you for? Anything?
1: Just fun.
2: Okay.
1: So then I ran upstairs into my room.
3: Oh,
1: and now
3: God.
1: I've got to find a birthday present?
3: That's so funny.
1: The only thing I could see that looked like I hadn't been opened or anything was I bought a Kindle because I finally converted.
2: Oh, you did?
1: Yeah.
2: Did you buy one?
1: And so it's still sitting in the box there.
2: Oh, my God. So, tell me you did not give him your Kindle.
1: So then I picked up the Kindle. And
2: Tommy?
1: I put it in a gift bag that I had there that just had other crap in it.
2: What is wrong with you?
1: Wait.
3: Heaps.
1: So much. He doesn't.
2: Read.
1: He doesn't enjoy reading.
0: Yeah, I was going to say, that's the key thing.
1: Nothing.
0: Is he a reader?
1: None of this was good.
0: Yeah,
1: and so
0: good.
1: I'm walking downstairs with a gift bag with my unopened Kindle in it.
0: What was your brain doing of how you were going to explain this gift?
1: So I'm struggling to work that bit
2: and
1: out.
2: Tell
1: yeah.
2: me
1: right?
2: you took the name off the gift bag.
1: No, the gift bag was just a separate bag from a shop. And then, and so I'm walking down with this and I'm thinking, he doesn't even want this as a present.
2: and I don't want to give it to him.
1: And I really want it.
0: You're basically giving him homework as a birthday present.
1: Yeah. And depriving myself of something I really want.
0: Yeah.
1: And then he was distracted talking to my housemate. And so then I walked over and I could see like our kitchen table. And on our kitchen table, there happened to be four new baseball caps, like there with tags still on that I bought that I don't know even from when, but they're sitting there. And so I put the Kindle down. and I pick up.
2: I wish there was CCTV of just watching you through that this whole process.
1: And I pick up four. Unwrapped.
2: You gave him all four?
1: I gave him all four. So I go, "Bro, I got you these."
2: Did you put them in the bag?
1: No. Just handed them to him. Meanwhile, he hasn't noticed that I've just brought a gift bag down with a Kindle that's sitting over there. So then I go, "I got you these for your birthday." And he goes, "Bro, these are sick." And they were like, it was like a Lakers cap. There were another like a cap I would have bought because I like them. And he's like, "These are sick. Thank you so much." And then he gets to the fourth one. And then he goes, "What's this one?" And I looked at it and I went, "Oh, no." And it was a present that my housemate had bought me in Japan and had given to me. And it was just under the pile. And my housemate standing there.
2: What was on the cap?
1: And he goes, my friend goes, "What's this one?" And I go,
2: Johnny
1: goes, "Bro, that's that cap you got from Japan." And I'm like, "Oh, I got this one from Japan for you." And he goes, "You got this from Japan for me?" And I said, "Yeah." He goes,
2: When were you in Japan?
1: And I was like, I just went, I don't know, what, 6 months, 12 months, whatever it was. And he goes, "And you got it for my birthday." And I went, yeah, I meant to give it to you like ages
2: You're too
1: ago.
2: Far in the lie at this point. Oh. You should have just said, "Bro, I didn't get you anything." And he would have found it all so funny. So did you just double down and stay with the cap from Japan and the three other caps and that's his present?
1: I just gave him four caps. And it turns out the irony being, and the reason why this is my friend thought the Japanese one was funny, the Japanese one says in Japanese, "Genius," on it.
2: At least you still got your Kindle. That's the only upside.
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6: We've got a multi-vehicle crash at the moment, Toowoomba Carrara Road there. It is causing delays there in Drayton right now in each direction. Most of your other majors are not looking too bad at the moment. A little slow still on New England Highway and minor delays around James Street and Ruthven Street. Pretty good though on Toowoomba Bypass, Toowoomba Connection Road and Toowoomba Athol Road. Police are making Queensland safer. They have an important job to do, so there's no excuse for abuse. Authorised by the Queensland Government, Brisbane. That's all the latest traffic. 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
28: Oh, Nick. Boy, do I have an update for you, bro. Let's just say the injury that you caused in the Legends game on Thursday night, Cody, is a lot worse than first thought on Friday, you f***.
0: Oh, great. Speak the after Carrie and Tommy with the happy hour.
28: You make it.
1: On Ruthven Street with your mates. 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

0: Across Australia for your Monday afternoon. It's Carrie Bickmore and Tommy Little.
1: So you always talk to me about sport being less about the actual game and more about the story, about the people, about the theatrics, the theatre behind it.
2: I think sport is theatre and theatre is, that's exactly right.
3: You just said it perfectly and I didn't need to say anything. But yes, I think people who don't like sport don't understand.
1: So I don't watch and haven't seen a lot of NRL. I'm across it. I know it. But, and then on the weekend, I saw what I think is one of the more moving scenes I've ever seen in my time watching sport. And it was the return of Jai Arrow the South Sydney game.
2: Yep.
1: So Jai, and I'm either telling you something you already know if you're listening because you are a big NRL fan, or if you're not like me and you're learning about this guy, he is a player who found out 31 years old at the end of last year that he had motor neurone disease. He immediately retired. At that point, he was on 98 games.
2: Yep.
1: And then he started doing interviews a couple of months into the year about how quickly he was deteriorating. So at first he found out he had a motor neurone because he couldn't perform the same way at the gym. And I think it was his coach maybe or trainer who noticed it. And then just very quickly, he was like, I think I've got motor neurone, had all the tests done, and this is him talking about his diagnosis.
4: I noticed I wasn't able to chin up. I noticed my speech, it didn't feel right. And he told me, I think it's M&D. And I went, all right, that's all I need to hear. What do we need to do now? Babe. I'm dying, like, can you let me die in peace? A moment, someone asked me to do shit.
1: Now, you've got to remember that diagnosis was only the end of last year. Like,
2: yeah.
1: The speed with which that is moved for him. Like, I was reading that I think it's 8 in every 100,000 Australians will be diagnosed with MND. And I was just thinking about just, and I've had this experience, obviously, in my life, and many people have, just how quickly your life can turn, how quickly it can change. His whole world has changed now. He was talking about he has a little young daughter called Isla, and the bit that I saw on the weekend that I just sat there sobbing was him running out. So the team have obviously allowed him to, and I'm not going to get the terminology right, but come back and play so that he can get to his 100th game, which is next weekend. And he was there on the field holding on to his daughter post-match, who would be maybe under one, I think. Like, she must be tiny. So he's been born into this world so soon after. And the joy on him, on his face, but the crowd reaction, and this is, goes back to the storytelling and what it means for that club, what he means to the club. And I was watching the reaction, but I'm watching what he got from it, walking out onto that field because he can't run anymore.
2: Yeah.
1: And then the moment where he's just sitting on the ground hugging his daughter and he's sobbing, like it's a happy moment, but he's sobbing because he knows he won't be able to do that for much longer. And I was just like, it's so cruel. Like, it's so cruel. But then being allowed into such an intimate moment,
2: yeah.
1: It was just like, that's his life. And he's not, you know, going to be here forever. And that's his daughter that's, you know, I just found it so heartbreaking.
2: It's obviously very sad. And anybody that has their life, you know, cut short before their time, particularly when they've got young kids, is heartbreaking. I think what is always beautiful about it is the sense of community and the outpouring of love. And so tragedies happen, and to see the people around him react like they have and make those moments possible gives me faith in humanity.
1: Well, since his diagnosis, I was reading the Stand With Jai campaign that they launched has already raised $1 million, which is for, you know, him and for his family, and that they believe by next weekend for his 100th, they, you know, they will have even increased that anymore. And I was like, I mean, if that's just raised awareness for something
2: and most
1: that a lot of those people didn't know about.
2: I mean, what he's doing is it's too late for him in terms of, you know, a cure is not going to be found. But so it's purely selfless to make sure that people that he will never meet in the future don't have to go through the same thing. It's just a wonderful sign of the human condition. Most of those people who have donated have probably never met him, just like you and I, and have just seen the story on the screens, maybe at the sporting ground, you know, whatever. But a bunch of those people won't have even had contact with people in their life that have the condition and still want to help. Like I think for all the bad news in this world, we are beautiful as a people.
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8: An earlier multi-vehicle crash on Toowoomba Carrara Road, still causing a few minor delays there in each direction as you're getting through Drayton there. Most of your major Toowoomba Road, so looking not too bad for your Monday afternoon run. Mostly clear Toowoomba Bypass, Toowoomba Connection Road and also on Toowoomba Athol Road. It is looking mostly good now, also Ruthven Street and James Street with only a few very minor delays remaining. Census night was Tuesday the 11th of August. There's still time to complete. In the census, every answer matters, authorised by the Australian Bureau of Statistics in Canberra. That's all the latest traffic. 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
22: Hello, I'm Polly Bayfield. Australians could soon get more control over what companies do with their personal data in future. Attorney General Michelle Rowlands unveiled plans for tougher privacy laws.
23: Privacy is an essential part of our lives. It allows us to be who we are with dignity and without fear. 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
22: The plans include a right to erase your identity from the internet. Elsewhere, search and rescue teams say they're struggling to reach communities in Nepal and Tibet hit by catastrophic flooding. 43 Australians are missing. One Nation leader Pauline Hanson has accused the Prime Minister of inciting political violence by calling her party dangerous. Labour rejects the claim as One Nation leads news poll in the primary vote. And Australian music legend Gary Anderson is in hospital after suffering a cardiac arrest. The 79-year-old's band Rose Tattoo announced it on social media.
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22: Newcastle prop Jacob Saifiti is set to miss the entire NRL finals series after getting a four-game ban for his high shot on Luke Lowlily. He can appeal it, but risks a fifth game if he loses. Elsewhere, Josh Hazlewood says he isn't worried about Test cricket wrapping up earlier than usual. The Aussie quick says more aggressive batting is simply speeding games up. Australia's next test is against South Africa in October. And a teary exit for Novak Djokovic at the US Open. He's been knocked out the first round for the first time.
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1: This is Heat Weather.
2: Partly cloudy today, getting down to 9 degrees tonight. Tomorrow, partly cloudy with a high of 21. Partly cloudy Wednesday and Thursday, sunny. 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
2: Here's traffic.
3: Not looking too bad out there at the moment on most of your major roads. A few delays at the moment in each direction, just minor ones on Hume Street and also around Ruthven Street and James Street. It is looking mostly clear now. New England Highway, no big issues to report either. Toowoomba Connection Road, Toowoomba Bypass or on Toowoomba Athol Road. 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That's the latest traffic now up today, right here on Darling Downs, hit 100.7.
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7: Oh, Nick, boy, do I have an update for you, bro. 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

0: Across Australia, a few Monday arvos. Carrie Bickmore and Tommy Little. And on 13 1060, where did you fall asleep?
1: I got told by a professional this morning that my face is munted and I need 3 scripts to fix it.
2: You're being dramatic.
0: Was that the diagnosis?
1: She walked in, and I was thinking, I'd have to point out where it is. And she walked in and went,
2: and then
1: she put her fingers down her throat and went,
2: and then you had an hour and a half nap.
0: But she wasn't a dermatologist. She was a hobbyist.
1: No, she was the dermatologist. Oh, okay, I think the one I see usually turns out to not be.
2: Then she left you to go get the dermatologist, and she came back in an hour and 15 minutes later.
1: I lay down, and I thought I just had a blink. And then when I went to pay at the end, I'd been there 2 hours and I'd slept for an hour and 15 minutes.
0: Do they usually give you a hot chocolate?
1: No, it was my first hot chockey.
0: I reckon they've gone, how do we wake him up?
2: But also, how come you had to wait an hour and 15 minutes for the dermatologist?
1: I don't know. Maybe they had to get one in from somewhere. Because I thought, I was under the impression they were dermatologists.
2: Lisa, where did you have a nap?
3: I was actually going back to what Tommy was saying, and I was just thinking of that episode of Friends. It's a kundus.
1: What's a kundus? Oh, I haven't seen the episode. Sorry, Lise.
3: Oh, do you remember that episode where Ross has a thing on his body and then he has to go see a guru?
1: Oh, do I need a guru? How did Ross get rid of it?
2: You just need to harden up is what you need to do.
3: Yeah. Oh, yeah, they sent him everywhere, and then in the end he went to a guru, and then they put something on it and made it worse, and it was a whole fiasco, and then he had like 10 different doctors looking at him. And also makes me think of me, because I've got a third nipple, so.
2: Do you?
3: I feel your pain.
2: That's fun.
1: Where is it?
3: Under my left boob.
1: That's cool.
0: Maybe that's a third nipple and you're just growing it.
1: Do you reckon?
0: Maybe.
1: Oh, you know what's weird?
0: Yeah.
1: I've got another one.
0: Oh, my God.
2: You've got a fourth nipple.
1: I've got a fourth nipple.
2: Thanks, Lise. Oh,
1: thank you, Lisa. G'day, Liam.
4: How's it going?
1: Oh, shocking. Where'd you have a sleep?
4: At work. On my break, I had a bit of a migraine, so I was like, let me have a little nap on my half an hour break, and I woke up 4.5 hours later.
2: Did no one wake you up, Liam?
4: No one woke me up. No one came to check on me, but I'll tell you what, it was the best sleep I've ever had.
1: Hey, Liam, did they realise you were gone?
4: No one realised I was gone, so I still got paid for the four and a half hours.
2: Also, that tells you how important you are at the workplace. No one knew you were gone for four and a half hours, Liam. What do you do?
1: Liam, that's great. Does that mean you just started doing it daily?
4: You know, I wish I could, but I think they'd start catching on.
2: What do you do, Liam?
4: I do warehousing, so it's pretty busy in there, so it's not like... You know, it's like, oh, where's this person? There's about, like, 50 of us, so it was pretty easy to sneak away and have a nap.
1: Liam, I think you should do this more often.
4: I think I should, too.
1: Yeah. Thank you, Liam. Appreciate it. G'day, Chels.
5: Hi.
1: Where'd you fall asleep?
5: I'm getting a tattoo.
1: What part of your body?
5: Oh, it was my ribcage.
1: You fell asleep during your ribs.
2: You've had a lot of tats. Have you fallen asleep during any of yours?
1: I have fallen asleep, yes, but not my ribs.
2: Is that a tricky, touchy place?
1: Ribs are notoriously, Chels, one of the more painful spots.
5: Well, apparently so. It was my first one, and we had a biker guy next to me, and he was scrunching up his pillow and biting down on it, and like had tears in his eyes, and I was like, oh, I'm going to have a nap.
2: You're a tough nut, Chels.
1: What did you get, Chels?
5: It was my mother's maiden name down my ribcage.
1: Oh, that's sweet. And have you got more ink since?
5: A few, but yeah, I dabbled when I was a teenager, not so much anymore.
1: Yeah, okay. Are you a good sleeper normally?
5: No, I'm a really light sleeper, especially after I had kids. I wake up to a pen dropping on the floor.
2: Funny, so but not a zzzz into your ribcage.
1: Yeah.
5: But I really enjoy white noise, so I think that's what it was.
1: I mean, it's a tough position because now as soon as you want a good night's sleep, you're just going to have to go get more tattoos.
2: What about you, though? I mean, you don't sleep very well either. Maybe this is the secret. Maybe the dermatologist is your new, you need to go there daily.
1: Especially if they give me a hot chockey every day.
2: I know.
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20: Hello, I'm Polly Bayfield. New plans to give Australians more control over their personal data have been announced. In them, the right to erase your identity from the internet. The federal government says there won't be an import ban on smart glasses. Attorney General Michelle Rowland insists new privacy laws will still limit how platforms store your information, though.
21: But the fact that they can be used in environments that can be dangerous to people or otherwise be seen as a breach of their privacy needs to be addressed.
20: Elsewhere, police are urgently looking for the mum of a newborn baby found in Sydney's West. Officers say they're concerned for her welfare after the body was found in Auburn this morning. Iran has promised a decisive response after the first known US strike in weeks. American forces attacked 2 rocket launchers on an island in the Strait of Hormuz. And Australian music legend Angry Anderson's in hospital after suffering a cardiac arrest. The 79-year-old's band Rose Tattoo announced it on social media.
22: Research shows that regularly eating ultra-processed foods can increase your risk of developing type 2 diabetes by 53%. Search Diabetes Australia for more about the nation's fastest-growing chronic condition.
20: Newcastle prop Jacob Saifiti is set to miss the entire NRL final series after getting a 4-game ban for his high shots on Luke Laulili. Saifiti can appeal it, but risks a 5th game if he loses. Elsewhere, Josh Hazlewood isn't worried about Test cricket wrapping up earlier than usual. The Aussie quick says more aggressive batting is simply speeding games up. Australia's next test is South Africa in October. And a teary exit for Novak Djokovic at the US Open. For the first time ever, the former number one is knocked out of the first round.
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19: This is Heat Weather.
24: Partly cloudy today, getting down to 9 degrees tonight. Tomorrow, partly cloudy with a high of 21. Partly cloudy Wednesday and Thursday, sunny. 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

0: Monday, it is the happy hour. How good is this? Fifi Fevenick hanging out with you, joined by Kate Langbrook.
1: Now, guys, just going to rewind back to Thursday. And you know the rewind?
2: Well
3: yeah,
2: done.
3: Yeah, yeah, we know that. It. That was incredible.
1: Yeah, I nailed that.
3: You're like that guy
2: Michael
3: from...
2: Winslow.
3: Yeah.
1: I'm on the endos and oxys. Give me a break. Now, on Thursday, I got some anti-inflammatories from the doctor because I've got a sore right knee.
3: Right.
1: And I'm like, I need to get this strapped and, you know, organised with the physios at Richmond. Can you strap my knee? Because I want it done properly.
3: Look after the knees. The knees are very important.
1: The knees are important. They make you walk. Mm. And I get a call in the mid-afternoon about to head off to Marvel. I've got my little girl, Toby. She wants to come in and see everyone and wants
3: loves
1: to be part
3: it.
1: Of it. Because she's the only kid that I've had that was never around in the AFL times.
3: Right.
1: So she's super excited. And we drive in. We pick up your mate, Hughes. Yeah, we pick him up on the way in. We're chatting and we're like, oh, geez, I hope you don't get hurt. Because last year, I picked him up as well.
3: Right.
1: And then he ended up in hospital. So I'm like, I just hope you don't end up in hospital again.
3: No, we don't
1: want you to get injured. He's like, oh, I'm going to be all right.
3: Not with that osteoporosis.
1: The crowd wants me. Yeah. He's really excited.
2: He'll just turn to dust.
3: Yeah, that's right.
1: We go into Marvel. We get prepared. And Toby's meeting Gary Ablett, Dane Swan, Buddy Franklin, Dustin Martin, all these superstars. I see the great Nick Cody and his wife, Luch, and the two boys, Charlie and Max. I was having a beer. I was all excited.
3: Yeah.
1: And then we run out through the banner and Toby runs out with me and all the players, kids are running through.
3: Yeah, beautiful.
1: The crowd, 30,000 people, 2.4 million people watching on TV. Huge audience.
3: Like, huge.
1: It was the second biggest viewed game of the year, including that's in AFL games. Mm. Like, it's unbelievable.
3: Mm.
1: The ball, we do the toss. I win the toss. I elect to go down to the southern end.
3: How are you feeling?
1: I'm like, I'm up and about.
3: Yeah.
1: But I'm not worried about me neither. The adrenaline's come.
3: Yeah.
1: Like, the right knee is good. I've taken some anti-inflammatory, I'm taking some painkillers, I'm sweet.
3: Yeah.
1: I run down and I look to my left and I couldn't see anyone and then I looked down a bit further and there was Nick.
3: Oh, yeah, there
1: he's
3: was.
1: He's up to
3: what
1: my,
3: was it, ankle
1: to,
3: high?
1: Yeah, he's sort of knee-ish, in between the shins. And I'm like, I'm in for a day.
3: How many goals? How many goals? You've got the vibe.
1: I was like 10 before halftime.
3: Yeah, okay.
1: That was minimum.
3: Yeah.
1: The ball comes down. Bang, hits the Lucia's chest. I go back and slot it straight through the middle, and I'm away. And then this happened.
4: Into the pocket for Favola.
5: See, who was that tried to bowl
4: for Favola? Oh, he's hurt him.
5: Oh, Nick Cody. Fev. I think he's done his ACL, Fev.
3: Oh.
5: His best mate at work, who last year was known as Fev's mate.
4: Yes.
5: And this year's got a name, remarkably.
4: Oh,
5: his left knee.
2: Oh, that's not
5: good. Oh, Cody, I think you've cost yourself a job.
1: I've gone down like a pile of, a bag of poo-poo.
3: Yeah.
1: And I knew straight away that I was in trouble when I felt a pop, and I've never really felt that before on a footy field.
3: Where did you, like, when you say you felt the pop, what's the sensation?
1: I was in a lot of pain. A lot of pain.
3: Straight, so pop, pain,
1: and then
3: explosion.
1: I couldn't feel my quad. And then obviously they played the replay, and then all you hear is, oh! So I knew straight away that the replay was on in my head. That's all I could hear. And the groans from the crowd, I'm like, oh no, that mustn't look good.
3: Yeah.
1: Because obviously you're in such a, it happens so quick. And then
3: you didn't see the beady eyes of the shark.
1: No, I didn't see the beady eyes of the shark.
3: Of that little beady shark.
1: I didn't have time. I thought I was going to lose a limb. I thought it's my left leg. That's all right because the moneymaker's the right.
3: Right.
1: And
3: okay.
1: That's, you know, I've got that insured, so that's fine.
3: Yeah.
1: And I obviously went home and I had scans on the Friday. I had to go get some scans. Now, the doctor who did the scans called me up and said, hey, everything's good. You've done a good job. There's a lot of, there might be a couple of ligament, you know, little tear or something in your ligament, but you're going to be fine. And I'm like, oh.
2: You're a beauty.
1: Hey, what?
3: You're like, did a part of you think I could have played through
1: I'm
3: that?
1: Yeah, I'm like, God, I could have gone back and hit that goal, but I can't. I couldn't get up and I couldn't move my leg. And I'm like, that does not sound right. And I was like, oh, well, the doc's seen it. Like, he's looked at the scan, so it must be right. And then I spoke to the Richmond doc on the Saturday, and he said, because I wanted some pain meds.
3: Because you'd gone through all of these.
1: I had no meds.
3: Without any pain meds.
1: I know.
3: Whereas Cody was having to anaesthetize himself just from his own guilty conscience.
1: I know. He was at Nobu by himself and at the Lame Duck. He's having a great old time.
3: On the green whistle
1: hadn't
3: everywhere.
1: Even, hadn't even thought of twice about how I was feeling in my family.
2: Get
1: at
2: out.
1: Home.
2: I was shattered.
1: And the money
3: Your
1: that I've
3: daughter.
1: Lost. And my Toby was hysterical.
6: My kids were next to Toby crying.
3: Oh, she was ashamed of their father. Yeah.
6: Oh, I hope not.
1: Toby was hysterical till at least 12:15 that night. She wouldn't go to bed. Alex had got a makeshift bed out there for me in the lounge room.
3: Show some
1: go up
3: discipline,
1: the stairs.
3: Man.
1: So how good is that? The wife looked after me. She put the thing out and Toby's like, I don't want to leave you, Dad.
3: Aww.
1: So she slept. So I had to build her a little bed on the couch so she could lay next to me. And she's been there ever since. Slept there last night as well.
3: She must be wondering where you are.
1: She goes, I don't want you to go to work. And I'm like, oh, darling, I've got to work. But she stayed next to me. She was heartbroken all week, like giving me little kisses on the head. You know when they grab your face? And
3: they
1: grab it. Do you need anything? And I'm like, this is no exaggeration. This is exactly what happened for the weekend. But I spoke to the doctor on Saturday, and you have to give him the information to get the script sent to you.
3: Mm.
1: And he goes, oh, so what actually has happened to your knee? And I go, I don't know. Like, the doctor told me this. And he goes, I can have a look. Where did you get it done? So he got onto the computer, and he's like, oh.
3: Oh.
1: Oh.
3: Oh.
1: Geez, you've done a good job. I said, yeah, that's what the other doctor said. He goes, mate. He goes, I can see you've got a torn MCL.
6: Oh.
3: Oh.
1: A torn meniscus.
3: Oh.
1: You've got a tear in your PCL.
6: Oh, trifecta.
1: And your kneecap is shattered, broken. Man, you've got
6: Nick.
1: And I'm like, that explains it.
3: What happened to ligaments?
1: Yeah.
3: Loosey-goosey ligaments.
1: Well, that explains it.
3: Oh, my God.
1: Yeah, and to Nick's credit, with the PCL.
3: What's the PCL?
1: The PCL
3: Which
1: is
3: bit's
1: on
3: that?
1: It's the posterior cruciate ligament. I think it's the inside.
3: The
1: inside one. So I've done the outside one, which is the MCL.
3: Yeah.
1: So no ACL, which is great. But the PCL, and that knee had been sore as well. Remember I said it was really sore? Been sore for a couple of weeks. He goes, it looked like that tear's been there for a little bit. So that might have happened on the night. That was already there. So I was at courage going out there with a torn PCL. So I've done it. I've done a number. It's like when you go to the pizza shop and you're like, I'll have one with a lot.
3: Yeah.
6: The Super That's, Supreme. You got yeah. Super Supreme.
1: Yeah. You're chirping up now, aren't you?
3: You got full meat lovers.
1: Yeah, I've got the meat lovers. I've got the extra chili. I've got the large. So I've done a number and I'm going to be out for about 6 to 12 weeks. See the surgeon this week. Might have to get some, give me my milk.
6: He wants the milk. So like Michael Jackson, the propofol to go to sleep.
3: Oh,
6: it's
3: yes. Is that what he said?
1: Yes, give me my milk.
3: Just don't get confused and ask for the Jesus juice because that was something completely different.
1: That sounds good.
3: Oh, that's what he'd give his guests at Neverland.
6: Oh, no.
3: You don't want that.
1: All right, that just turned. Fifi,
7: 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For your late drive home, it's Fifi, Fab and Nick's happy hour.
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30: 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From 7 o'clock tonight and taking over the show, the king that is Alex Warren will be here. We'll see you after Fifi Feather Nick's happy hour. Ta-da.
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0: What a happy hour we've had. It's been a big, big one. We found out about Fev's injury to his knee, the real extent of that from Nick Cody, who caused that at the Legends game. You can catch up right now
1: and
0: on the socials.
1: It too.
0: Yeah, he's loving the attention.
1: Loves it.
0: Loves
1: it. Look at him. People are recognising me on the street. They go, Crusher!
6: Yeah. Wrong Crusher. I've turned into Husey.
3: You've turned into Hugh. Yeah.
0: A modern day Husey. But up next, one person who's about to be on our TVs tonight, Channel 7. She's a beautiful woman, Kate Miller Heike.
3: She really is. Yeah. And extraordinarily talented.
6: Voice of an angel.
0: She is joining us in the studio right after this. Cannot wait for that, for the happy hour.
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0: drive home. It is Fifi Fivernick, the happy hour, right across our beautiful country, joined by Kate Langbrook this evening. And this is so exciting because The Voice kicks off not too long from now on Channel 7 Plus. Kate Miller-Heidke's new album, The Kiss in the Abyss, is out now. How exciting is this,
1: And Beth? We're joined by Kay, carryover champ.
2: Exactly.
1: You won The Voice last year, and you've never really mentioned it in these episodes. It doesn't come up.
2: Look, I have to use what I've got.
1: Yeah,
2: you know. I'm sitting next to Richard Marx and bloody Sporty Spice.
1: Yeah. And now I love this show, and there's been a bit of a twist this year, and it got all revealed last night, and one of my good mates, Tones, and I were sitting at the back. Now,
3: secret
1: was that
3: judge.
1: A big surprise, the secret judge? Like, did you actually know or did you have
2: we
1: no idea?
2: We had no idea.
4: Oh, really?
2: Like, there was this subterfuge going on the entire time. They told us they were hiding her in a cupboard backstage. And, like, they had code names and stuff for her. We were never allowed to cross paths because we would have recognised her instantly.
1: Yeah,
2: obviously.
1: Straight away.
2: We had no idea. We thought the blinds were over.
1: Yeah.
2: But no.
1: No, they weren't. Because I actually met the first episode, I messaged Tones and she was in London. And I wrote to her, mate, you are hilarious. You're nailing this little gig you've got. She goes, oh, my God, I haven't seen it, because she couldn't watch it from there. She goes, is it good? Is it funny? And I go, mate, you are nailing it. And she's like, they literally had me at the back in the middle of by myself. She goes, I was so lonely. But obviously a great twist. Now, I watch your show and I think, how do you get these people to keep coming back and you find just some raw talent? Like, what's that like to sit there and you're obviously with The Voice for people that don't watch it, you've got a chair facing, not facing the stage, the artist comes out, they punch out a tune and you press a button, and if you press the button, they turn around and they go into your team. But you all sit there and you're like, you look at each other and it hovers and they're like, bang!
4: Yes!
1: And it's like, how do you, the amount of talent in Australia is unbelievable.
2: It is. It's honestly, like, astonishing. And every year it feels like the talent just gets better and better. We've got all these young singers coming up, but singers of all ages, all different backgrounds, and they've all got their own story. But it's really quite thrilling sitting in that chair because you can feel the nerves in the room, like the whole atmosphere changes.
4: Just the desire. Like sometimes when you're watching someone singing their heart out, their whole families, they're rooting for someone to turn around for them.
3: Yeah, please turn around.
1: We do that. Push the button!
2: I know, and they have to do their performance and pour their heart out to the backs of four chairs.
4: Yeah.
2: It's like, I mean, it's so courageous, these singers getting onto that stage. Some of them have never performed in public before.
1: Yeah.
3: Oh, what a first go.
1: Yeah. I think one of the artists said, this is the first time I've sung in public. Just, and I'm like, what do you mean?
2: The most terrifying. Like, if you can do that, you can do anything.
1: Yeah, of course.
4: But then how's it been for you to have to find those parts of yourself that are a bit cruel to be kind? Do you know what I mean? Where you just really have to...
3: When someone's no good.
4: Yeah. Well, do you know what I mean? But that is a part of it as well.
2: Yeah.
4: I imagine that's very difficult.
2: It is. It's really tough because, I mean, everybody who's in the music industry has experienced rejection. That's like a defining feature of this career. Mm. And it happens constantly. And so I have such deep, deep empathy for these singers who come out and put it all on the line and then, you know, they have to leave. And this season, we don't even get to have a chat with them.
1: Well, I was about to say that, Kate, because previous years, you've got two Kates here, Katie and Kate.
2: Mm-hmm.
1: Previous years, once the chairs will turn around and then they'll talk to them and say, oh, you know, thank you for coming. This year, because the Tones is out the back, she can still save them. You don't get to talk to them, so you sort of get let off the hook because they just walk off and you're like, oh, thank God I didn't have to see that person.
2: I feel so bad for everyone who gives it their best shot. But I think everyone ultimately has a great experience.
1: Yeah.
2: Yeah.
1: Who's been the biggest surprise this year for you so far?
2: Oh, man. Look, I'm so thrilled with my team, as it's coming. I love...
1: Do you have the
2: Charlotte,
1: winner?
2: Charlotte, I think I do have the winner. I think I do.
4: Oh, do you?
2: I think I do.
4: Okay. Is the winner born or is the winner made?
1: Oh, good question.
2: It's definitely a bit of both.
1: Mm. Oh, good answer.
2: Yeah. I mean,
1: defense over there.
3: Well, the coach can't say I had nothing to do with it I've got everything to do with it.
4: You couldn't take Nick Cody, who is a sow's ear, and turn him into a silk purse.
2: No.
4: I understand that.
2: Yeah.
4: But also, there's got to be that raw material, but which you can like yeah. pull the silken threads.
2: Yeah. I think it's so much to do with their psychology. I'm sure it's a lot like footy. Yeah. You know, it's like it's a mind game. It's about mental toughness and not overthinking. And some people have major barriers up and they find it hard to take notes or, you know, get feedback. So it's all about that. It's like how open you are to the experience, what a good learner you are, you know, how you deal with a challenge. It's all of that beyond just having raw talent as
1: a singer.
2: And
1: that's the beauty of this show and new coaches, because you're all superstars, but it's like a coach in footy. You're trying to tap into their inner brilliance without them trying to over-exuberate what they're trying to do. And you got to just tone it down a little bit. And it's all about listening. And you coaches get to do that, which is so cool for the artists. Because like a normal singer just goes to their, you know, grade 6 music teacher and says, can you help me? But they've got four superstars helping you guys, the singers, which is awesome.
3: Who's not listening to Kate?
2: That is wild. No, but I mean, I get it. You know, sometimes you're just not in a place to be able to take that feedback. And the hardest thing is like to stop overthinking. And that's something that I do too. Like, and you get in your own way, because singing ultimately, it's all about emotion and being able to express that emotion. Mm. It's beyond thought. And as soon as you start thinking too much, you've lost it.
1: Yeah, exactly.
2: It's so hard though to learn not to think. It's really hard.
4: Doing it his whole life.
3: I'm trying to be like Fev. He's so in the moment. Fev, I always describe Fev as, he's someone, like people would go to India and learn to meditate for 20 years to try and be in the moment as much as this bloke is. Never overthinking.
1: What do you think for? Just do.
2: Yeah, well, that's like, go. I reckon that's beautiful. Actually maybe something you're born with as well, that ability to just switch that brain off and just like use your muscle memory and your instinct.
1: One of your singers, and I learned this on the Voice, and you said that classical and heavy metal, like goth, have got so many similarities, and you've got one of your singers is like that, which is really cool.
2: Yeah.
1: Like, classic and heavy metal, how has that got that? And you were talking about it on the show.
2: Yeah, no, yeah. It is. And actually, like, I actually have a lot of metal fans that come to see my show. And so I'm like, my husband plays guitar and he's got a metal background as well. He plays acoustic guitar in a metal way. But it because they're both so theatrical, so over the top. Like, if you listen to Iron Maiden, it's like, oh, this is a Jesus Christ superstar. Like, this is so camp and so ridiculously over the top.
4: Yeah. Sepultura. Roads. Bloody roar.
2: Yeah, yeah. And they're always talking about like these epic themes and gods and death and catastrophe and everything's just so heightened, just like opera.
1: That blew me away when I heard that. I was like, what?
2: Yeah. Plus, they're the two most hated genres of music. So it's Kate nice Miller, to just bring them together.
0: Cannot wait. Hey, The Kiss and Abyss, check it out. It's out right now. The Voice continues tonight, 7:30 p.m. on Channel 7. Yeah. Thank you so much
1: for coming in today.
0: It's
2: a pleasure. Thanks for having me. That's it for the Fifi, Fev and Nick Happy Hour. Turn one voice into $1 million. This is the famous voice that could make you a millionaire.
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0: the yodeling for me.
1: Which part is the yodeling?
0: The good advice.
1: Yeah, but that's... Yeah.
0: Anyway, I'm not... Let me get this very clear. Not knocking Alanis Morissette.
1: I would hope not.
0: Absolutely not.
1: I would knock your face
0: and that
1: through
0: would
1: the screen here.
0: Very fair and valid.
1: I would never. Don't condone violence, obviously. The highlight, though, was at the end of Olivia's set when she was joined on stage by none other than Stevie Nicks.
0: Ridiculous. Who had some beautiful words to say about Olivia and the way that she's put this festival on.
2: She reminds me a lot of me when I was her age 100 years ago. I'm somewhat awestruck that she could do all this.

0: them so hard. You have no idea putting something together with all these people.
1: Actually, yeah, I do.
0: Everything. And she's done it with this grace and this crazy, crazy energy that she has. And I told her, don't ever give that up and don't ever let anybody change you or tell you, you don't run around the stage. That's not, no. And you're like, no, yeah, it is.
2: Special comments from the person who filmed the video, obviously.
3: Classic one man in the audience yapping away. Shut up!
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2: 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She'll kick another child.
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0: Right across Australia, the Hot Hits with Nick and Lauren. And, of course, we've been talking about it a fair bit. Grand Theft Auto 6 is coming out.
1: Now, we have been talking about it a fair bit. Because there's updates coming out the wazoo. I feel like every day there's a new update. There's this or that. So, Dickie, I want to set a challenge for you because I love the updates. Mm-hmm. I'm just conscious that if we do it every day, it might seem a little overkill.
0: I don't think you could ever overkill Grand Theft Auto.
1: How about this? Once a week, I'm going to give you GTA 60.
0: I get 60 seconds a week.
1: 60 seconds to give me.
0: We had 5 minutes on it the other night. What about if Bailey's in the room as well?
1: This is my Bailey. That's different. If Bailey's bringing it in his Bailey's corner.
0: Gotcha. Okay, so this is a personal 60 seconds.
1: So do you think that this warrants a 60 GTA 60,
0: mate?
1: This news update.
0: There's so much to get through, but I'll try. Because I understand where you're coming from.
1: Okay, good. I will do it. Nice.
0: All right, so they put up an extended look over the weekend. They put it on Netflix and then on YouTube 6 hours later. Don't really know why. It was like 28 minutes of gameplay. The graphics are like simpler than I think we thought they were going to be. The storyline seems really interesting. There's a lot of shooting and there's cars and stuff.
1: So you can have a girlfriend.
0: Since that Netflix thing went up, they've had 436% surge in pre-orders.
1: Whoa.
0: It's now got 4.77 million pre-orders, which will easily make it one of the biggest video game launches ever. So that's absolutely massive. It's going to take 2 more years for them to do like the multiplayer online version because for reasons unknown, you would think considering it's taken them 15 years to make the game in the first place that they'd kind of have that all together. I think that's it.
1: An age limit?
0: Oh, yes. And also, you're going to have to show, like, your ID to play the game. And if you're not 18, you won't be allowed in. So, you basically need to have a driver's license to drive the cars in GTA 6, baby.
1: Wow! Great GTA 60, hun.
0: Thank you. Very happy with that. Can't believe I nearly forgot one of the GTA stories.
1: That's why we did it.
0: DM us at the Hot Hits AU if you care about GTA, all right?
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0: song could ever say.
1: The Hot Hits with Nick and Lauren, and the man that first burst onto the scene with this song that I had completely forgotten about until I saw him live the other night.
0: How can you forget about this ditty?
1: I forgot it was him. And then, of course, the big one, Ordinary. Fever Dream.

0: I want to know from you, because I don't like using the words meteoric rise, because I know that everything you've been through in your life has led up to the moment that you're in right now. But we talk to a lot of emerging artists on our show. It's a big passion of mine personally to bring them through, especially in Australia.
1: I love it.
0: For those who kind of find a little stride and then things get really big all of a sudden, what's your advice to those people?
1: I think that, listen, it's difficult because I think a lot of people try to exercise their opinions on your life. You know, for the longest time, I think it was always, you're supposed to do it this way and you have to do it this way because this is what we did with this artist. And people are kind of telling you what to do. And I think the biggest thing is listen to your gut. Like, I think that, you know, I'm young and this is all happening really quickly and I think that I should capitalize on it. But at the same time, there's some things that I could have done for my health that probably would have been better.
0: I think we all go through a bit of that sometimes.
1: A little bit, but I don't know. I think this was my dream. And so, like, I was talking to a friend of mine who's in the music industry, and he was just like, you're 25, take advantage of this, because when you're my age, you're not going to be able to do this.
0: Yeah.
1: Yeah.
0: How old is he?
1: I don't know how old he is. How old is John Mayer?
0: Oh, we'll Google it and put it right there in the clip.
1: Sorry, did I just slow play that?
2: I just realized that.
0: What if the
2: I wasn't trying to name drop, but then I was like, oh, how old is he?
3: 48.
0: Thank you, Tim.
2: He's 48? Dude looks young.
0: What a beautiful man.
2: Right?
0: Jesus Christ.
2: God, great with his fingers, too. It's just, I mean, guitar playing.
0: Okay. Yeah. Sure. Definitely.
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15: Three for all.
16: Three songs in a row that all have something in common, and this weekend, genuinely one of the coolest music events I think we've seen in a very long time happened over in the States. Olivia Rodrigo put on her Daisy Chain Festival.
17: Yes, and it is an all-female lineup. The proceeds from the festival itself go to female charities, various ones.
16: Yep.
17: There was over 40,000 people that went to this festival.
16: $10 million raised as well. She's got a $10 million check sitting there that she's going to divvy up over those different charities. The moments on stage as well, the music moments. Oh. I mean, talk to me. Crazy. Well,
17: my queen, Alanis, she jumped on stage.
16: She did.
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1: In celebration of the night that was, it's the Hot Hits Awards ceremony.
0: Couple of awards for things that are happening on or around the show. Lauren Barry has the first award of the night, obviously.
2: Yes, well, we awarded some of the very first tickets to Bruno Mars in the country tonight to Olivia. And we sort of thought at the time, oh, Olivia seems a little bit, I don't want to say uninterested, but this is how she sounded when she won. Olivia. Olivia?
3: Okay. Yes.
2: She said yes. At this point, Olivia has registered for tickets to see Bruno Mars. She's spoken to our producer off air. She doesn't know she's going to win, but then she won. However, poor Olivia, she was so overwhelmed that she thought we were a scam, and she rang back later just double-checking with Kerrod that we weren't a scam call.
0: She was calling that for like 20 minutes. I was like, Kerrod, I think Olivia needs to say something, and she thought we were scamming her. We would never scam you.
2: We are not scammers.
0: No.
2: Here, radio studio.
0: And as we discovered on the show earlier, I did make the claim women can be scammers too, because Lauren just presumed that a scammer was a man. But yeah, they can be women too, people.
2: Not as much, though.
0: Bailey's just come bounding,
4: racing,
0: leaping
4: into the studio.
0: Into the studio,
2: bounding,
0: if you will.
2: Bailey.
0: Bailey,
5: yes.
0: Your contribution.
2: Bailey.
5: We don't scam people usually, but I
0: know. Okay, no, we have to stop that right there.
4: Legally, we cannot say anymore.
5: We never have scammed anyone, but I know someone, there is a person that's missing some lemon biscuits.
4: I knew that's where you were going.
5: Okay. Yeah. Call that a bit of a scam.
0: Okay, that's fair. All right, I have to make a public apology before we move on with the awards.
2: Yeah.
0: To the woman who I offered on the air about 6 weeks ago.
4: Longer
0: than 6 weeks ago, that I would send her a packet of lemon crisps if she sided with my claim they were the best biscuit when we did the phone topic, what's the best biscuit, 13 10 60. I apologise for not having yet sent you lemon crisps. My reasoning is thus follows. Every time I ask Kiri, our boss, for the credit card, she says, no, I'm not giving you a credit card to buy a packet of lemon crisps.
2: Nick,
0: that come out of your own budget.
2: And fair enough, lemon crisps would be like... $3.
0: Exactly why the company should pay for them. I mean, a loggerheads.
2: Oh, lemon crisps. I'm just looking them up. You've lost your mind. They're disgusting.
4: So good.
0: Let's not get back
4: into
0: this.
4: So good.
0: They're great. Thank you.
2: Yuck.
0: Someone with a brain.
4: So good.
0: K-Dot, you got an award?
4: My award goes to... the award is who is that guy? And it's the guy in the crowd at the Olivia Rodrigo concert who just decided to chime in agreeance that festivals are very hard to put on.
2: Yeah. Yeah,
6: he reminded me of me when I was her age 100 years ago. I'm somewhat awestruck that she could do all this because it's so hard. You have no idea putting something together with all these people.
0: Actually, yeah, I do.
4: No, you don't.
2: Unless you run Coachella. No, yeah. You don't, hun.
0: It's so...
4: You got
0: so
4: no idea, good. Mate. Like, come on.
0: Bailey, you got an award for tonight?
5: Yeah. I'm giving a shout-out to Duha. Biggest Bruno fan ever. Please, please, I would love win in our DMs.
0: I know Duha.
5: You know Duha?
0: She has been a fan of this radio station for many, many moons. I used to talk to her when I was like 18.
2: Oh.
0: Doing 6 a.m. Sundays on Today FM.
5: Unfortunately, due to legal constraints, I cannot give that person tickets straight away. It's a random draw that
0: That's
5: we...
0: That's right.
2: Correct.
0: Register.
5: Register.
2: That's to register.
0: Now, mine is similar to Lauren Barry's, and it's the chemistry is palpable. And it goes to my wonderful interactions earlier with caller Paul or Luke.
4: It was Luke.
0: Luke, who was the officiant at your wedding?
7: Oh, would that be me?
0: Yes, it would be.
4: Name
2: Luke. I love our listeners.
0: They're fantastic.
2: Call anytime.
0: Genuinely.
2: Wonderful people.
0: Have a great chat. Hey, tomorrow night on the show, oh my God. Carly Rae Jepsen. Defo. Gonna be incredible. As Lauren wraps up her laptop charger so she can get the hell out of here in 30 seconds. Keys are jingling.
2: Turning into every...
0: I know exactly who you're turning into. I remember the last break of the show.
2: Would
0: always have the keys bouncing on the table.
2: No, I'm not jingling the keys.
0: Massive show tomorrow. Yeah. Bruno Mars will be... There'll be tickets to him. And we're going to be in 3 different cities for the next 4 days. So.
2: Oh, my God. Don't. This is stressing me out.
0: Stand by to see how that goes, technically. But really omnipresent, guys. We'll see
2: tomorrow. Yeah. Bye.
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2: 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We trust what's familiar.
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12: You getting up to much, Matt O'Kine, over the weekend?
13: I know that my partner Belinda is going to check out some ballet, so I will be hanging out with Sophia, my daughter, probably cooking some yummy dinner stuff, and just being pals.
14: I'm doing something quite weird this weekend. It's not weird in itself, but it's weird. If I had a penny for every time I did this, I'd have two pennies, which isn't heaps, but it's weird that it happened twice.
13: Do we get to find out about what it will be?
14: Certainly do. I'll tell you in a sec.
5: Yes.
15: Everyone ready?
5: Here we go.
15: I'm so excited.
14: Tomorrow, heading along to a house party for a friend named Amelia, who's got a son named Felix.
13: Oh, you're talking about Amelia, your old producer from Triple J?
14: Certainly am.
13: Oh, shout out to Amelia. Please say hello to her.
14: Will do. Having a little house party. Last weekend also went to a house party from someone named Amelia who've got a kid named Felix.
13: Are you joking?
14: I'm not joking. I am on a Amelia house party kid named Felix hot streak, man. So if you know anyone named Amelia and their kid's named Felix that's having a house party next Saturday, let me know, because I want to do three in a row, baby. 3 weekends. Bang, bang. Back to
13: back.
14: Oh,
13: my God.
14: To back.
13: Even if your name is just Amelia Felix, which yep. people are called that
14: are
13: on
14: they?
13: Instagram, as I've just Googled. So, yes, maybe they'll hold a party for you. But that's
14: just
13: incredible. That's incredible, man. I can't believe that.
14: Neither can I. And, in fact, the first one I went to last weekend came about in the most bizarre of circumstances. Right?
13: Mm-hmm.
14: And it begins, Matt, in 2022. Okay?
13: Okay.
14: Where myself, as I do on a normal Saturday, I mean, you know me, it's a nice day to just go and get a coffee, see what places are open for inspection near you.
13: Yeah.
14: Where else are you going to walk and get your coffee, all right? Ideally, places that are out of your price range.
13: Yeah.
14: Because it's fun to look inside houses. You wonder, what's that like on the inside?
13: Don't do it, though. I mean, I did it and then ended up having to sell my home and try and buy a new one. So that it comes at a very risky cost.
14: Well, luckily, Matt O'Kine, that's not even in the realms of possibility for me. And so I could walk in absolutely bulletproof that even though this real estate agent's going to call me on Monday, I'm not answering. And if I do, I'm letting them down. So that's how I walked along, just thinking this will be the end of it. It'll just be a nice little Saturday. I'll never hear anything about this again. I wander in, and I can tell, I'll tell you what date it is, the 6th of August, okay, 2022. Looking around, there's a couple of other people there, and this girl says hello to me, Amelia. Like, hey. And she's there with her partner, William, looking at the place as well. I know you from the radio, right? And I think Will used to play footy with some old friends of mine or something like that. So they said g'day. I'm like, oh, okay. How's this place go? Are you guys buying? They're like, oh, no, our parents are looking. They're coming here soon. So they're going to take a look as well. Because I think the auction was on that day. The parents turn up, say g'day to them. I'm like, well, if you buy it, you can invite me to the house party. Leave. They end up winning that auction. And last weekend, they finally were getting ready to renovate. So they chucked one of those pre-renovation graffiti the walls house parties.
13: Oh, my God.
14: And Amelia DM'd me 4 years later and said, hey, I remember at the time you said, invite me to the house party. So here I am inviting you to this house party.
13: That is unreal.
14: And I'm never one to shy away from a party invite, Matt O'Kine.
13: Oh, my God, no way.
14: So me and Annalise got in the rideshare service, headed to the party. And that's why, you know, earlier in the week we were chatting, had this guy interrogating me as to this party I was going to.
13: Yeah.
14: That's why we're driving there. Weirdest trip, by the way, because when I'd booked it, it said down the bottom, to make waits shorter for our people, we sometimes enlist taxi drivers to take you. And a taxi pulled up. I'm like, oh, okay, so we got in this one. Mm-hmm. It was boiling hot. The heater was on so high and was playing, it was like a classical music station, but or something. But the lead up to this opera, it was like 2 minutes of bird noises and kids crying. So I am sweltering in the back of this taxi, and it's just like weird bird noises and like, what is going on here? This guy's like, oh, so you're just off to a party? Like, yeah, yeah, yeah. Well, whose party is it? Oh, I can't say. Well, actually, I was going to a house inspection 4 years ago. I ran into these people who used to listen to me on the radio, and they've invited me to go along. So I just go, oh, just a friend. Oh, yeah, how do you know them? Oh, you know, there's just a mate, like, oh, like co-worker or something. Like, no, they're not a co-worker. They are a fellow open home inspector is the reason for this party. Anyway, got there, met Amelia, really lovely. They set up, like, literally got people to graffiti the walls in this place. And it, like, set up a dance floor under, like, this netting, and the walls were held up by, like, pylons because the structural, you know, renovations had sort of started. And then one of the living rooms had a little art gallery, and their nana had, like, drawn artworks on the wall, and someone had done pottery. So walking around, it was great.
13: Man, that's elaborate. I love that. You don't hear the house party thing. We talked about this just recently. You barely ever hear about it.
14: Exactly. And I was like, why don't we hear about it? And you know what it was? Amelia, in her 30s, has a younger brother, actually twins, younger siblings, 10 years younger,
13: mm-hmm.
14: They knew a lot of cool people who go to house parties still. Hence, like, I think why this party was like one of those, like, video clip house parties.
13: Right. Yeah, they do it properly.
14: Suddenly I roll up in and it's like, damn it, I should have worn some more, like, piercings and, you know.
13: Got a few more tats.
14: Should have just really fleshed out my tattoo inventory before I headed along to this. But it was sick. Everyone was really lovely. And it made me think, like, oh, 4 years, you know, I made the promise that I'd come to the housewarming, finally delivered. So we did ask you, when have you finally delivered on a promise, Matt O'Kine? Have you? You're a man of your word. I assume you do stuff like this similarly.
13: I do stuff like that. Exactly what you're talking about.
14: Yeah.
13: So we went to this wine festival about 10 years ago now called Game of Rhones. These are all wines from the Rhone Valley, which means they're all big, heavy reds, right?
14: Well, that is hefty on the palate.
13: Mate, there was about one or two Chardonnays in this whole festival. There was probably, there wasn't any light drinks like beers or anything like that. It was all just big, thick, meaty reds.
14: You're like drinking custard.
13: Yeah. And so me and Belinda were just sipping, you know, taste testing all afternoon long.
14: Mm-hmm.
13: And as part of that, bumped into some people who were like, hey, are you Matt O'Kine? I'm like, yeah. And this is while Belinda's in the bathroom. Bump into me. Hey, how you going? I'm like, oh, yeah, cool. And there's a little bit of a wait for the line for the bathroom for Belinda. So I'm just chatting to these people.
14: Mm-hmm.
13: By the time she comes out of the bathroom, she's like, who are those people? I said, oh, I don't really know. I just met them, but we're having dinner with them tomorrow night. And she's like, what? I said, yeah, they're visiting from Newcastle. They're sort of staying nearish to us, like a Darling Harbour. And I don't know.

0: And not because it was a lack of good, great conversation and good people, but we were feeling rusty as old nails. But, you know.
1: Promise is a promise.
0: Exactly. And I have no regrets for meeting new people and trying new things.
1: James is of a similar disposition. He's in Brisbane at the moment on the top of some scaffolding. Is that right, James?
2: Yes, well, I was. I ran down quite quickly and safely, and now I am good to go.
0: Hey, we're talking promises. How long has it taken for a promise to be delivered for you?
2: It is still waiting on the 35 years I've been waiting for something.
0: Ooh, okay.
1: Geez, so you're still on the clock. This promise is yet to be followed through on, even 35 years later.
2: Yes, that is correct.
0: Right. Who made the promise to begin with?
2: Well, it was, I think a lot of kids when they were younger were promised of, or told that their parents might take them to Disneyland.
3: Wow.
2: And yeah, that was a promise that was made to me when I was, I think, 6 years old.
1: Yep.
2: We're moving from Sydney to Brisbane and did not want to move. Mm-hmm. And Mum said to me that, hey, we're fast moving, we'll have a little bit of money up and we'll be able to go overseas and go to Disneyland.
1: Right. Okay, so Brisbane, particularly at the time, probably more affordable to live in than Sydney was. You go there, use those savings that you make to go to the happiest place on earth.
2: Yeah, did not happen.
1: They didn't even take you to Ecker and say it was Disneyland. There was not even that.
2: There was no Dabble Dogs.
0: Oh, my God. So, I mean, James, they made the cardinal sin, which is making a promise that is of a good thing to a six-year-old, because they, mate, they will turn around and remind you of something that you promised them. They'll say, like, you said I could have an ice cream on Tuesday, and you're like, I said that 3 weeks ago, and you're pulling me up on it now. They will always remember, and I'm guessing you bring this up all the time with her, James, still.
2: I brought it up a long time, up until I was probably in my mid-20s, and I kind of let go of it a bit then, and I've recently brought it back up with Mum again, and I'm still not really getting that.
0: Nah, these parents, they don't get to this age in life by being pushovers, do they?
2: No.
0: They are tough guns. All right, well, look, thank you very much, and maybe we'll see you at the top of Space Mountain one of these days.
2: I can only dream.
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11: Thursday night, the Legends game happened, raising money for prostate cancer. 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
12: Please.
11: Kate, this is what happened.
5: Into the pocket for Favola.
13: Gee, who was that that tried to bowl
5: for Favola? Oh, he's hurt him. He's hurt him.
13: Oh, Nick Cody, the guy who works on air with a thought to Fev. I think he's done his ACL, Fev. His best mate at work, who last year was known as Fev's mate.
5: Yes.
13: And this year's got a name, remarkably.
14: Oh, tell you what.
13: Oh, his left knee.
14: Oh, that's not
13: good. Oh, Cody, I think you've cost yourself a job.
15: He was about to say you, Ed.
11: Yeah.
12: Holy moly. Okay. At least they knew who you were, Cody.
15: Well, that's... not at the start, they didn't.
12: No, but they worked it out.
15: Look how excited you are.
12: They worked it out. Well, I just think, what are the odds? Like, this is just Shakespearean in its proportions. The great man felled by the court jester. Like, it's amazing, isn't it?
15: It's incredible. I had to get out of the house yesterday and Toby had basketball. And I ran into a rival of ours on radio, great fella, Jace Hawkins.
12: Oh, yeah.
15: And Jace goes laughing, and he had a big night on the beers the night before, and he comes up and he said, "You could not have scripted how gold that is for your radio show." Yeah. And I go, "I know. What are the chances a little Oompa Loompa does not know how to land?" And in those games, like when you're out in the lead, like I was obviously marked the ball, and then he falls on me. Like, bro, what are you doing, man?
16: I know. I didn't mean to fall on you.
12: How because did you don't fall? Huh? You fell just pretty heavily.
15: Yeah,
16: slipped up and turned sideways and landed on
15: 120 kilos.
16: Wee, 98. Jeez, still not great, but
12: my goodness!
16: I hated the rest of the game.
12: Why?
16: I was so flat because he wrecked his leg. I felt awful
15: and it was
16: the entire match.
15: It was box office. It was Fev versus Buddy. Buddy was turning it on. I was turning it on. It's what the people wanted to see.
12: They did.
15: 2.4 million people.
12: It was Hughesy who was going to splinter like a jar of toothpicks. We didn't think it was going to be you, Fev.
15: No one did because I don't get injured. Did you see Hughesy put bubble wrap around his
16: stomach? Yeah, bubble wrap. I had to tuck his... I played on Hughesy in the second quarter. I ran out to him and Hughesy goes, "I saw what you do to Fev. Don't do that to me." You put him on Hughesy next.
12: He was amped.
15: Oh, he was.
16: Yeah.
15: And when this happened, because I never give a goal away, and I literally chucked the ball to Dusty, and I was on the ground, and Nick, all I can hear is, "Nick, mate, I'm bloody sorry, mate. Jeez, I'm bloody so sorry, mate." I'm like, man, I felt something pop. I'm in trouble here. And I've never really felt like that on the footy field where you get like really badly hurt.
12: Mm.
15: And I don't know if you saw the footage. My quad was going up. I can't really remember.
16: Yeah, that was spasming. And I'm looking at that going, "Oh, that's not good." I don't think his quad's excited about the big night.
15: And all the doctors have raced over and they're like, "We need to get the medevac and we need to stretcher you off." Oh. And I'm like, it's a Legends game. I'm not jumping on a stretcher.
12: Were you like compass? You could hear everything, or was the pain, were you a bit distracted?
15: Yeah, it was really sore, but I couldn't feel my quad. Like, I couldn't feel it when everything went numb. So I did the old, like, bum crawl across the line.
16: That's what I was trying to help you up, and you, to your credit, go, "Cody, you got footy to play."
15: Yeah.
16: Go play.
15: I said, off, I'm right, and I bum crawled like I was a dog wiping the bum after a poo, and I was like, "This is embarrassing." And they're like, "No, we need to carry you off." "No, you're not carrying me off Marvel Stadium. That's not how my footy career is going to end."
16: It's not ending
15: there,
16: either.
15: I'm going to bum crawl over the line.
12: Wow.
15: And look at
12: him.
16: Oh,
12: he was rat.
16: I'm still flat.
15: Mate,
16: I'm still flat.
12: Why are you so flat? You need a backup.
15: He said he was flat, Katie, but then I saw some footage from our wonderful team who were the MVPs on the night, and Hutchie actually said that. He sent me a message going, "Well done to the team. They've clocked it." And I saw some, quarter time footage of Cody, and I saw some half time, and he's
12: up and about.
15: He's like smiling. He's carrying on, getting around, going to the bench, and they go, "Oh, you did your job." He's like, "Yeah, man, oh, you did it." I'm like,
16: "Cut out the first bit where I'm devastated."
15: And then he speaks to me. He's like, "I'm so devastated. Where are you?
1: Fev and Nick's happy hour."
15: Yeah, guys, just going to rewind back to Thursday. The rewind?
16: Well
12: done.
16: Yeah,
12: we know that. That was incredible.
15: Yeah, I nailed that.
12: You're like that guy
16: Michael Winslow.
12: Yeah.
15: I'm on the endos and oxys. Give me a break. Now, on Thursday, I went off to AFLW Richmond training after being on radio in the morning, and all the girls were so excited.
12: You're a faithful coach.
15: Yeah, I went. I've got some anti-inflammatory from the doctor because I've got a sore right knee.
12: Right.
15: And I'm like, I need to get this strapped and, organised with the physios at Richmond. Can you strap my knee? Because I want it done properly.
12: Look after the knees. The knees are very important.
15: The knees are important. They make you walk. I get a call in the mid-afternoon about to head off to Marvel. I've got my little girl, Toby. She wants to come in and see everyone and wants to be part of it. Because she's the only kid that I've had that was never around in the AFL times.
12: Right.
15: So she's super excited. And we drive and we pick up your mate Hughes.
12: Hughes.
15: Yeah, we pick him up on the way in. We're chatting and we're like, oh, geez, I hope you don't get hurt. Because last year, I picked him up as well.
12: Right.
15: And then he ended up in hospital. So I'm like, I just hope you don't end up in hospital again.
12: No,
15: we don't want you to get injured. He's like, oh, I'm going to be all right.
12: Not with that osteoparosis.
15: The crowd wants me. Yeah. He's really excited.
16: He'll just turn to dust.
12: Yeah, that's right.
15: We go into Marvel. We get prepared. And Toby's meeting Gary Ablett, Dane Swan, Buddy Franklin, Dustin Martin, all these superstars. I see the great Nick Cody and his wife, Luch, and the two boys, Charlie and Max. I was having a beer. I was all excited.
12: Yeah.
15: And then we run out through the banner and Toby runs out with me and all the players' kids are running through.
12: Yeah, beautiful.
15: The crowd, 30,000 people, 2.4 million people watching on TV. Huge audience.
12: Like, huge.
15: It was the second biggest viewed game of the year, including AFL games. Mm. Like, it's unbelievable.
12: Mm. Mm.
15: The ball, we do the toss. I win the toss. I elect to go down to the southern end.
12: How are you feeling?
15: I'm like, I'm up and about.
12: Yeah.
15: But I'm not worried about me neither. The adrenaline's come.
12: Yeah.
15: Like, the right knee's good. I've taken some anti-inflammatory, I've taken some painkillers, I'm sweet.
12: Yeah.
15: I run down and I look to my left and I couldn't see anyone and then I look down a bit further and there was Nick.
12: Oh, yeah, he's ankle high?
15: Yeah, he's sort of knee-ish, in between the shins. And I'm like, I'm in for a day.
12: How many goals? You've got the vibe.
15: I was like 10 before halftime.
12: Yeah, okay.
15: That was minimum.
12: Yeah.
15: The ball comes down, bang, hits the Lucia's chest. I go back and slot it straight through the middle and I'm away. And then this happened.
13: Into the pocket for Favola.
14: Gee, who was that that tried to bowl for
5: Favola? He's hurt him.
13: Oh, Nick Cody, the guy who works on air with a Fox FM. I think he's done his ACL, Fev.
12: Oh.
13: His best mate at work, who last year was known as Fev's mate.
5: Yes.
13: And this year's got a name, remarkably.
14: Crush
13: up. Oh, his left knee.
14: Oh, that's not good.
13: Cody, you.

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0: eggs, but the idea
1: of one hatching under your bed
0: is fun. Yeah, that's very fun.
1: Adam, how do you feel about the idea of
0: things coming alive in the night?
1: I know.
0: G'day, Adam.
2: Well, I didn't find a python in my fridge, but I woke up in the middle of the night. My cousin and I had been on a couple of day benders on the first I was over from NZ on holiday.
0: Yes.
2: And I went down to grab a glass of water, and I found my cousin in the fridge.
0: What do you mean?
2: What? He emptied everything out of the fridge. He went to get something to drink. He felt the cold and goes, oh, man, I'm too hot. I need to sleep in your fridge.
3: What?
2: So he fell asleep in the fridge.
1: So he took all the shelvings?
2: Everything out.
1: I love it. I've never thought about that. It's a good summer.
0: Didn't he suffocate?
2: No. Well, he couldn't close the door.
1: Oh, he's just thawed out.
0: He's just sitting
2: he's
0: half
2: foot,
0: in the
2: 320 kgs.
0: Oh, my
2: dreadlocks
0: God.
2: Hanging to the ground.
0: Dreadlocks.
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0: sock in it.
1: And your foot in it.
0: Yeah. And then you go about your day, you take it out, and then somehow it's dirty. So there's a part of me that goes, how has this happened?
1: Yeah.
0: Because you were in a, what I thought was a pristine environment. Mm. So I'm the same. I'll sometimes see those socks, and I'll go, so you like to get dirty, eh? I'll show you real dirt. You come.
1: You're coming for a long run.
0: You're about to get absolutely thrashed.
1: Haim, of course, our pod's the people's show. If anyone, if you're one of the people and you want to ask us anything, just hit us at haimshenning.com. Harriet did exactly that. She's a fan of the game Chit Chat Champions.
0: Yeah.
1: And her boyfriend, Nick, is about to turn 30 in a couple of weeks.
0: What a beautiful gift to give to Nick the chance. He doesn't know he's about to be.
1: No, but Harriet joins us now. Harriet, ahoy to you.
2: Ahoy, boys. How are you?
0: Oh, we are great.
1: Am I right in saying boyfriend? Or is it husband, boyfriend? Is it fiancé?
2: Yeah, boyfriend. Partner, boyfriend. Yeah.
0: Gotcha. How's your gusto levels today, Harriet?
2: My gusto levels are good. I'm hoping Nick's are good. I think he's had a bit of a rough morning at work, so I'm hoping that this is going to lighten the mood.
0: Is he one of these people? Because I would say of all the things we do on the show, people think that Chit Chat Champion would be their bread and butter. Like they think they'd be able to dominate it. Does he feel that way?
2: I reckon secretly he does. He loves to chat. I think he'll do really well. I'm nervous for myself, but I think he'll go fine.
1: Harriet, does this get you out of getting him an actual birthday present, or is this a supplementary gift?
2: I'm hoping it gets me out of getting him a gift because I've got no clues. Well, so if you have any ideas, let me know.
1: Well, can I ask you this then, Harriet? You're not going to throw it then just so he wins, because we want the integrity of the game.
2: Absolutely not. I'm going fighting. I'm fighting for this.
0: Great. Love that.
1: Let's give Nick a call now and surprise him with this gift. And then suddenly he'll be in the arena to play Chit Chat Champions. Mm. And we'll
0: How bad is his day at work? I mean, does he have a high, very important job?
2: I think he might have had to have fired someone this morning. So
1: right.
2: We'll
0: the
2: see.
0: Worst kind of chit chat.
2: Yeah, not great chit chat.
0: Yeah, but the chit chat before you fire someone has to be some of the worst. Yeah, yeah, no, right. Yeah, didn't see the game. Anyway, so the reason I called you in here.
1: Well, let's give Nick a buzz. Nick's a builder, it says here in your email. So let's see if he picks up.
3: Hi, Nick speaking.
1: Nick, Hamish Nandy here with Harriet. Ahoy to you.
0: Nick, ahoy, Nick.
3: Ahoy, how you going?
1: Yeah, good. How's your day been?
0: Good, mate. How's your day been?
3: I've actually had a shocking morning, so this is has come at a good time.
1: Okay, good. Well,
0: sorry, not laughing at the shocking morning.
1: You just heard that. I hope that went well. The 30th birthday's coming up.
3: Yes, yep.
1: Harriet has got you this as a gift.
3: Okay, great.
1: An opportunity to play Chit Chat Champions on the show against Haz.
3: Done. Okay.
1: Okay. Now, how do you rate your Chit Chat, given what you've just come off this morning?
3: I feel like I've got to be funny. She's taken me by surprise. My Chit Chat, it should be pretty good. No, I back myself in against her, so I'm glad it's against her.
1: Okay,
3: and not someone else.
0: All you've got to do, you know the rules, we'll go over them again just in case. You can't ask questions to buy time. It is simply, as you guys know, you using your skills to detect the right moment to come into a conversation and add something to that conversation.
1: Mm.
2: Yeah.
1: Nick, we'll put you on hold first and give you a time to take this all in because we've just called you out of the blue and obviously most participants get an opportunity to come in and they're going to play.
0: Very rare, like it is a sport, very rarely do you find out you're playing the sport if you haven't said, I would like to play that sport on that day.
1: Harriet, you'll be up first. We'll put Nick on hold. Let's jump in.
2: Okay.
4: Chit me with your best chat. Chit-Chat Champion.
1: All right, Ham, shall we enter the velodrome? Harriet's ready. Are you ready to go, Harriet?
2: Yep, I'm ready.
1: Okay, good luck. Here we go. Hey, Ham.
0: How you going?
1: Yeah, good. May the 4th coming up, Star Wars Day.
0: Yes, and the Star Wars Lego exhibition is opening soon in Melbourne by Brickman.
1: Oh,
2: Haim, surely you should know a lot about that exhibition, considering you've been on Lego Masters. Have you got any insight for us?
5: Ooh, yes.
6: Interesting.
5: Tickets go on sale this week. Yes, it's this week.
1: It was fantastic, but she ended with a question.
5: So the jury will have to disregard everything up to that point.
2: Oh, no.
1: But it was good.
5: It was good. It was actually a smart move of directing it at someone. We don't get that move very often. Do we? That was good.
6: Hey, I felt like it wasn't a knee-jerk question. I felt like it added something and then a question, appropriate question on the end.
2: I agree.
1: Okay.
5: Inserted himself as the ref.
1: And it's not often the gymnast gets to go and sit next to the scorers and go, nah, that a bit. And I agree with that 10.
5: Oh, I was a bit of a better landing than that.
1: Harriet, well done. We'll put you on hold. Okay. Nick? Are you there?
3: I'm here, yes.
1: Harriet has registered her score.
3: Okay.
1: Let's see how good you are at small talk. Good luck,
3: mate. Alrighty, let's go.
1: Oh, hey, Emma, May the 4th is coming up soon, Star Wars Day.
5: Yeah. Next weekend, the Lego Star Wars exhibition opens in Melbourne by Brickman.
3: Do love my Lego Wars home. You're a big fan of mine, so can't wait.
5: Nick.
1: Oh, I'm so sorry, Nick.
5: Happy birthday. Left foot, right foot tangled up in the box. I am a big fan of yours, but is that what you meant to say?
1: Can we bring this back?
3: Oh, dear.
1: Do love Lego Wars, Ham, which is not a franchise.
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15: Good morning, Rob McLeod with a fresh news update. Firefighters have spent the night battling a house fire in South Toowoomba. Multiple crews called to the home near Rivett and MacArthur Streets just before six last night. Five crews remained at the scene into the evening. Everyone inside was accounted for. The cause of the fire is being investigated. A dry start to spring for Queensland with below average rainfall until the later months. Bureau climatologist Hugh McDowell says temperatures will also be hotter than average.
16: The real thing, though, to be aware of is the risk of heat waves, especially with this forecast for unusually warm temperatures. We've got sort of 29, 30s on the forecast already at the start of September.
15: Further evidence the housing market in Toowoomba continues to cool off. The latest figures from Cotality show a 1% fall in prices last month. However, Cotality's Tim Lawler says despite falling prices, we're not seeing any uplift in buyers.
17: That's really reflective of just very low confidence across buyers. I think a lot of prospective buyers are probably worried that if they bought now, that the value of their home might be worth less over the coming months.
18: HIT National News.
19: Morning, I'm Lauren Howard. There's been confirmation of the first Australian killed in the Nepal flood disaster. The grieving family of 37-year-old Michael Keats have given the update, saying they're heartbroken. The death toll is nearly at 1,000 and close to 4,000 people remain unaccounted for. Property prices across the country have fallen for the fifth month in a row. The median value now sitting at 3.6% below the record high recorded in March. New data from Cotality also shows the housing downturn has accelerated. The federal government isn't considering an import ban on smart glasses. It has, however, flagged the devices could be restricted by local councils and retail stores that have change rooms. And we're being encouraged to go bold with our hair this September for the annual Brave Shave campaign to raise funds for life-saving cancer research.
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19: Nathan Cleary has collected his second Brad Fittler medal overnight, while New South Wales back rower Hudson Young has claimed his first True Blue award. And former New South Wales prop Aaron Woods reckons the Roosters are in some big trouble, with Sam Walker out for at least 6 weeks due to injury.
21: They are gone, boys. Look, they're in some trouble. This is their main man, the one they're trying to lock up long term. It's a disastrous injury at the worst time of the season.
19: Woods on Seven's The Agenda Setters there.
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18: This is HIT weather.
15: Partly cloudy today with a top of 21 degrees. Tomorrow, mostly sunny with a top of 23. And sunny for Thursday and Friday. 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
13: Good morning, Rob McLeod with the fresh news update. Firefighters have battled a house fire in South Toowoomba with crews remaining at the scene into last night. Multiple crews were called to the home near Rivet and MacArthur Streets just before 6 p.m. with the property gutted. Everyone inside has been accounted for. The cause of the fire remains under investigation. 19 of the 30 federal seats in Queensland are vulnerable to a One Nation assault, including the Treasurer's seat of Rankin. According to the current Redbridge modelling, Pauline Hanson's party would win the likes of Dawson, Flynn, Hinkler, Maranoa, White Bay and Ford. Comes after One Nation took out the WA by-election at the weekend. The housing market across the Darling Downs and Maranoa is currently defying the statewide trend, with prices increasing for dwellings by 1.4% last month. Totality's Tim Lawler says buyers are increasingly looking for better value for their dollar.
14: Once you get up into some of the more affordable, more rural markets of regional Queensland, we are still seeing some level of growth across those more far-flung markets.
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16: Hey there, I'm Lauren Howard.

0: Australian man Michael Keats has sadly been confirmed dead after the catastrophic flash flood event in Nepal. His partner Emily is now planning a trip to India for a spiritual pilgrimage to honour the 37-year-old.
1: Just scrambling, trying to get passports updated and visa applications and looking at flights and whatnot. In and amongst trying to just navigate grief and messages from hundreds of people around the world.
0: The country's housing downturn has accelerated, according to the latest from Cotality. Property prices have fallen for the fifth month in a row, with the median value now 3.6% below March's record high. Qantas ground workers have voted in favour of striking over pay and work conditions. No date has yet been set for the industrial action. And Argentina's Messi has announced his retirement from international football.
2: Did you know that diabetes is Australia's fastest growing chronic condition? Over 300 Australians are diagnosed with the condition every day. Search Diabetes Australia to find out more.
0: Nathan Cleary will reportedly go to the open market on November 1. According to News Corp, the Penrith star is still likely to strike a new deal with the club, but he remains open-minded about his future. It comes after he was awarded a second Brad Fittler medal overnight as the best player for the Blues in their Origin Series victory. And the proposed kickoff rule change is set to be tested again this round in the Bulldogs-Broncos clash, as well as when the Dragons take on the Eels.
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4: This is Heat Weather.
5: Partly cloudy today with a top of 21 degrees. Tomorrow, mostly sunny with a top of 23. And sunny for Thursday and Friday. 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
8: 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This is gonna be fine, gonna be alright. This is gonna be good. Jess and Rowan.
9: Hey, just after Alpha Bucks at 7 o'clock, teachers, we will need your help. Love to know what you're doing in the classroom after someone has basically invented a new place for kids to go and fart.
10: That's right. I've heard of the naughty corner, Rowan. I've not heard of the fart corner.
9: Yeah, so we will talk about that just after 7 o'clock in Alpha Bucks.
10: You could win Bruno Mars tickets if you get involved.
9: To Big Man Bruno. Mm-hmm. Next, though, Babs's blog. Producer Babs comes in and tells us about her life. It is like her diary. She rips out a page. And she goes, this is what I'm doing, guys.
10: Mate, he still needs his own sound effects, Sugar. You couldn't get him a ripped yet to do that rip.
9: That was live? That was just off the cuff. I was rocking that.
10: That was amazing.
9: I want to rip this.
10: Hollywood's going to be calling.
9: I don't need it anymore. They already had. I turned him down to be on the radio. See what I'm saying? Sonny Federa, let me be in your arms. Hell yeah. Babs' blog next.

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0: Jess and Rowan, good morning. Good Charlotte, 10 to 7. How the bloody hell are you doing? We just had Babs on. Babs is still here. She won't leave. Thanks a lot. Hey, Babs.
1: Hey. Well, we give her a portion of a Tuesday to do her blog.
0: And when it's good, we can stretch it out to two breaks.
1: So I love it.
2: No, it's an exciting day.
1: You ask the question, what is the worst thing to do hungover? Because you, very cheeky.
2: I know. Who am
1: I? Hit the pub on a Sunday night till 10:30.
0: So you should, how old are you? 25?
2: Yeah.
0: Yeah, you should be, yeah.
1: Not if it's going to impact her performance on a Monday.
0: It's up to us, babe.
2: Yeah, tomorrow was pretty bad.
0: It's up to you and I. We need to figure it out.
1: Well, was yesterday her best day?
0: Oh, is that why you were in that bandana Little Miss Bo Peep? Came in with your stinky hair.
1: Yeah, because she didn't wash her hair. It smelled like cigarette smoke.
2: Which wasn't me. It was because I was in a beer garden and people have no manners.
1: If you were going to reflect on your own performance yesterday at work, how would you describe yourself?
2: It wasn't good. I know it wasn't good.
0: I did wonder why you left at 9:30. That makes sense. I had no idea.
1: And barely contributed during the show.
2: I did.
0: We are asking on 1060. What's the worst task to do hungover?
1: And you might be confused. It's not go to work the next day. Babs's point was making her bed, i.e. fitted sheet, doona cover, all that jazz.
0: Caleb.
2: Hell.
0: Hello.
3: G'day, how are we?
0: Good, good.
1: Caleb, what's your nomination for the worst thing to do hungover?
3: It's got to be Christmas lunch. It's got
0: to
3: be.
0: Yeah, because you go out Christmas Eve because you don't have to, because nothing else going on, then you got to turn up Christmas lunch hungover, Caleb.
3: And then having to be the fun uncle where every kid in the house wants to hang out with you and you just can't get out of bed.
1: My brain was saying Caleb was hosting the Christmas lunch. No, you just had to rock up and that was still too much.
0: Caleb, I'm the same. I'm fun uncle Rowan and they pull on my legs and they punch my knees.
3: Oh, you got everyone from ages 1 to 13 all trying to get you onto like a jumping castle or something. Oh. It's just too much.
1: Christmas Eve is for reflecting on the Lord. No, so it serves you right for hitting it too hard.
0: It's reflecting on the great Christmas Eve we had.
1: Georgia, good morning.
4: Good morning, guys. How are you?
1: Excellent, babe. Babs's nomination for the worst thing to do hungover was make the bed. What's yours?
4: I think going to a family sporting game the day after is just ridiculous, especially in summer.
1: All right. Well, summer, what are we talking, cricket or something?
4: Well, we play football, like soccer, and like just sitting there having to actually be in the game, sitting in the sun, and like all I want to do is just be in a dark room in my bed.
1: Yeah.
0: Yeah, of course.
1: I appreciate Georgia flagged family. We've already had two nominations for be with family, essentially.
0: We also have a text line, 0488881069, if you want to ever get involved as well. Our contributions of the week, Bruno Mars tickets.
1: Absolutely. Do you want to go to a text now?
0: Yeah, you go to a couple of texts.
1: See, another one. Tony, go to a family function.
0: Yes.
1: You have to pretend you're sober when you're actually very drunk. Jamie, Lee, I can't believe it's taken us this long to get to someone to say this. Parenting.
0: Oh,
1: trying
0: you want
1: to parent
0: give it.
1: Hangover.
0: That's hard sober. That's a hard one sober.
1: Amen.
0: Maxine, hello.
5: Good morning. How are you?
0: Good morning to you, Maxine.
1: What's the worst thing to do hungover?
5: Look, I'd have to say, like, going and cleaning out the bottom of that fruit drawer, veggie drawer, once it's, like, you know, when it's got to that point where it's turned and the smells are just, you're trying to identify that off smell and then you realise it's the broccoli you got when you think you'd be healthy 6 months ago that was buried under pizza boxes, you know?
0: Yeah.
1: But Maxine, I love that.
0: To be honest, though, if it already sucks and you've left it there for too long, can't you wait one more day?
5: Like, but you, when you're hungover, you think, oh, I'll just get it done. Like, I feel sick. Oh, that stinks. Like, you know, your judgment's impaired.
0: No, that's not the fridge. It's not the fridge. That's you, Maxine. You stink, all right? You've won $10,000!
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10: Got a crash for Brisbane Street around Colvin Street, just around the hotel, and also seeing a bit of a delay for James Street through South Toowoomba. Taylor Street to Tor Street is busy through Newtown. Murphy's Creek Road, not too bad through Ballard and through Blue Mountain Heights. Warrego Highway already slowing up a little bit through Oakey and also through Gowrie Mountain through the roadworks. New England Highway travelling well between Toowoomba and Warwick so far too. Police are making Queensland safer. They have an important job to do, so there's no excuse for abuse. Authorised by the Queensland Government, Brisbane. That's the latest traffic up today. Telling the Darling Downs hit 100.7.
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30: Good morning, Rod McLeod with a fresh news update. Firefighters have spent the night battling a house fire in South Toowoomba. Multiple crews were called to the home near Rivett and MacArthur Streets just before 6 p.m. Everyone inside was accounted for, but crews remained at the scene as the fire was brought under control. The cause is yet to be determined. There's speculation One Nation could take over a bunch of seats in Queensland amid the party surge in popularity. According to Redbridge, 19 of the 30 federal electorates in our state are vulnerable. That includes the federal seat of Maranoa. It's officially spring and Queensland's in for a drier start than usual, creating concerns from our fireys. Although Hugh McDonald from the Weather Bureau says conditions should improve later on.
31: For the month of September and as we go through the season forecast for spring, it looks like we're going to see drier than average conditions across the state, at least at first. And then towards the end of spring, we're starting to see the probabilities of wetter than average conditions spreading.
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0: Good morning, I'm Lauren Howarth. A New South Wales man has become the first Australian to be confirmed dead in the Nepal flash flood disaster. The family of Michael Keats have provided the update, saying it's heartbreaking and overwhelming. More than 40 other Aussies are still missing. Property prices across the country have fallen for the fifth month in a row as the housing downturn picks up pace. Cotality's Tim Lawless telling Seven further drops are expected.
1: I think we're still some way from the bottom here. Spring is going to be quite a tough season, I think, for those looking to sell their home.
0: A man believed to be in his 20s has been shot dead during a home invasion. Police are now investigating the incident in Sydney's southwest. And Qantas ground workers have voted in favour of strike action over pay and work conditions. No date has been set at this stage.
2: Clean clothes, a warm shower, a conversation. 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
0: The Broncos boss says they've spoken to their players following their horror season with just one match to go this Thursday against the Bulldogs. CEO Dave Donaghy saying they start early on their season review.
3: Once it was known that we weren't going to be playing finals, we felt it was important to get ahead of that review to give us as much opportunity to build into 2027 as we could. Players have certainly been spoken to, working towards finalising that, which we'll do in due course.
0: And Nathan Cleary has claimed his second Brad Fittler medal overnight.
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9: This is Heat Weather.
30: Partly cloudy today with a top of 21 degrees. Tomorrow, mostly sunny with a top of 23. And sunny for Thursday and Friday. 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
5: 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Hayley. G'day, Hayley.
6: Hello.
7: Hayley, good morning. How do you want to spend $10,000, babe?
6: I'd love to fly over to see my sister who lives in the Netherlands.
7: Oh,
5: sweet.
7: Fantastic. You know, yeah. Every time I go to Amsterdam Row, first thing I do, get myself a big bowl of pea soup. Oh. Obviously famous in the Netherlands.
5: Pea soup?
7: Pea soup. They do a good pea over there.
5: Not really what I was thinking. But, hey, of course, you've got to get the pea soup.
7: Pea soup.
5: Whatever you need.
7: And, Hayley, funny, your letter's P.
5: Oh.
7: P for pea soup.
5: Oh, I see why you... Yeah, okay. Now I get it.
7: I know my Dutch.
5: Well, out of all the things, cuisine. You want to talk about pea soup? Okay.
7: Yep, that's what I want to talk about.
5: Nice.
7: Hayley, P, are you ready to rock?
6: Yes.
7: Okay, your time will start after the first question. Remember, quick answers, quick passes.
6: Perfect.
7: P for perfect. Good girl. Starting with the letter P, we need you to name a herb.
6: Parsley.
7: A zoo animal.
6: Panda.
7: A video game.
6: Pass.
7: Something in the bathroom.
6: Paper towel.
7: A five-letter word.
6: Power.
7: A male actor.
6: Paul Walker.
7: A bird.
6: Penguin.
7: An occupation.
6: Police officer.
7: A band.
6: Pass.
7: A sporting team.
6: Panthers.
7: A video game.
5: Oh, look, you rounded out pretty hard there, but obviously just, I've only got, I've got seven with a question mark. What, a paper towel in the bathroom? Mm. I would say no, but maybe.
7: I know, like, you could bring a paper towel in to do cleaning, but now we're getting a bit too wishy-washy.
5: You could bring it in. I feel like you just heard paper towel and you just said it, Hayley.
7: Yeah,
5: so maybe,
7: you know what I'm saying. Yeah.
5: Probably a no.
7: Yeah.
5: All right, video game. Pokemon, Pac-Man, at a band, Paramore, Pearl Jam, Panic at the Disco, otherwise, 7.
6: Perfect.
5: I feel like when you get a 7 on the radio, you could all. I feel like you're close to a 10.
7: I agree. Just a little bit quicker. Hayley,
5: yes. Sorry,
7: I'm sorry.
5: Hayley.
7: No pea soup for you.
6: No, that's all right. Thank you.
7: You're welcome.
5: Playing again at 8 o'clock for $10,000. Do it every morning. 7 and 8, twice a morning, $10,000 each time. Next, teachers. What are you doing differently in your classroom? Mm,
7: you've gone off curriculum.
5: Yep. It's your classroom. You run it.
7: That's
5: right. You're in charge. Do as you please. We'll talk about a teacher next who set up a fart corner. What?

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1: We're just the station of the short gentleman this week. Bruno Mars tickets up for grabs.
0: Yeah, we don't have Ja Rule tickets.
1: We don't have Ja Rule, but we're playing him.
0: But yeah.
1: I love Case, featuring Case, by the way. Crooked letter, ah. You know that song?
2: No, I don't.
1: I love that song. Maybe I shouldn't say I love Case. I don't know anything about him. Just that one song, Crooked Letter.
0: I love how much you support them.
1: I don't think it's in the system. I appreciate you trying to look for it. I've never seen Case. I didn't know he featured on that song too.
0: You can play Casey Barnes.
1: I love Casey Barnes, but that's not Case. Nah. What we are talking about now, Rowan, stay on task, please. School is in session.
0: All right.
1: Teachers, what are you doing a bit different in your classroom? You've had to go off curriculum,
0: yep.
1: All right? You've got to adapt to the cohort in front of you every day.
0: Yes.
1: A year two teacher over in Atlanta, Ms. Sydney Browning, she's gone viral on TikToky, nearly 4 million views because she set up a fart corner complete with Gusty Winds signage.
0: Yeah, it sounds to me like she wasn't very happy with people laughing about farts.
1: Yes.
0: And she's now made it funnier.
1: Well, no, she's trying to say it's less disruptive.
0: No, if some kid gets up and walks to fart corner, everyone, like, I know that what my mates would have been like in grade two or three, everyone would have stood up and cheered, waiting for it. It would have been quiet, fart, would have been harder laugh, back to
1: well,
0: work.
1: Ms. SB is saying, you just toddle off, you do your business, you don't disrupt the lesson. And it's, I don't think she's gone and said as far as it's really effective, but she can try and keep them on task.
0: It might actually be less loud because those cheap plastic chairs... mad.
1: Jen on the text line. You mates with Jen 0488881069. She goes, I remember being in Italian in year 7. We had the old plastic chairs. My friend farted so loud it vibrated the chair and then announced to the class that it was me.
0: Uh-huh.
1: I'm still traumatized.
0: It's a classic move.
1: We've had some other teachers get in touch. Rachel has said, I teach year 2. And if some of the busy boys need a movement break, I just make up that they have to send really heavy art supplies to a colleague on the other side of the school. So she goes, hey, Brayden, can you come pick up this easel? Walk it over to Miss Jennings' class.
0: It's a fart walk, yep.
1: That's pretty much. We also attempt to push over brick walls and move buildings. I try and make it as convincing as possible. They're convinced by the end of the year we'll knock the wall down. Just got to get, you know, the sillies out.
0: I get it.
1: Got to get some movement out. Leonie has said, I teach early childhood and I'll actually hold a pillow or a cushion and have the children run at me like we're doing a tackle drill because all they want to do these days is wrestle. So, again, trying to get the movement out.
0: Yeah. Get it out.
1: She's doing tackling.
0: Mm-hmm.
1: Brody has said, I'm a primary teacher.
0: Yep.
1: Staying on farts here. I try and educate the children that it's a normal bodily function.
0: Yep.
1: But please go outside so we don't have to smell it. However, I'll fart without the kids knowing and pretend I don't know anything about the smell.
0: Blame it on Jaden. Ew.
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8: Leading down the bypass, travelling well this morning. The Warrego at speed between Gatton and Toowoomba does put up a little bit through Garry Mountain and through Oakey through the roadwork zone. Toowoomba Cecil Plains Road clear through Wellcamp and also the Gore Highway at speed through Pittsworth, Southbrook and Westbrook. New England Highway travelling well between Toowoomba and Warwick so far too. Census night was Tuesday, the 11th of August. There's still time to complete. In the census, every answer matters, authorised by the Australian Bureau of Statistics, Canberra. That's the latest traffic update. Another check for you soon on the Darling Downs Hit 100. 100.7.
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6: Good morning, Rob McLeod with a fresh news update. Firefighters have spent the night battling a house fire in South Toowoomba. Multiple crews were called to the home near Rivett and MacArthur Streets just before six last night, with five crews remaining at the scene into the evening. Everyone inside has been accounted for. The cause of the fire is still being investigated. Details regarding missing Queenslanders in the Nepal floods are still coming to light, with authorities continuing to gather information there. The number of unaccounted for has now grown to 11. It's officially spring and Queensland's in for a drier start than usual, creating concerns for our firefighting crews. Although Hugh McDonald from the Weather Bureau says conditions should improve later on.
7: For the month of September and as we go through the season forecast of spring, it looks like we're going to see drier than average conditions across the state, at least at first. And then towards the end of spring, we're starting to see the probabilities of wetter than average conditions spreading.
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8: Good morning, I'm Lauren Howard. A hiker from New South Wales is the first Australian confirmed dead in the Nepal flood disaster. Michael Keats travelled there for a spiritual trek in the Himalayas. His partner Emily saying it's changed everything for her and her son.
9: I'm a bit lost for words in this really chaotic and crazy time in my life. But thank you all so much for the messages of love and your prayers and support.
8: Another drop in property prices across the country. The latest from Cotality shows they've fallen for the fifth month in a row, with values now 3.6% below the market peak recorded in March. Police are investigating a deadly home invasion. A man believed to be in his 20s has been fatally shot in Sydney's southwest overnight. And Argentina's Messi has announced his retirement from international football, saying it's a decision that hurts, but it's time.
10: Research shows that regularly eating ultra-processed foods can increase your risk of developing type 2 diabetes by 53%. Search Diabetes Australia for more about the nation's fastest-growing chronic condition.
8: An interesting team list Tuesday for the last round before finals. Former New South Wales prop Aaron Wood says he's keen to see what the Warriors decide to do.
11: You'd love to see them get minor premiership and finish first.
12: Hell yeah.
11: But at the same time, I want to see them fresh going into the first finals game.
12: Absolutely.
11: In New Zealand.
8: And the NRL is considering using the Broncos' dead rubber against the Bulldogs on Thursday to trial the kickoff rule change again. It could also use the Dragons' Eels clash over the weekend as a guinea pig, as both games have no bearing on finals.
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5: This is Heat Weather.
6: Partly cloudy today with a top of 21 degrees. Tomorrow, mostly sunny with a top of 23. And sunny for Thursday and Friday. 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

0: Jessen Rowan. That's Zara Larson. If you missed it yesterday, 8:40. Jess and I had an argument off the air. I'm going to bring it on the air today.
1: Don't act like I did anything wrong.
0: Yeah, I think you overreacted. You overreacted. She's actually quite on brand for you, if I'm really honest.
1: How dare you? You know how I feel about the phrase overreact. If that's how I've reacted, it's not an overreaction. It's how I've reacted.
0: Yeah, over the top,
1: no,
0: OTT.
1: No.
0: Yes.
1: Rowan did a bad thing. I will get into it after 8:30.
0: Guys, I did a good thing. She needs all my help here.
1: Maybe the people can be the jury.
0: Yeah, maybe.
1: They can text us, 0488 881 069. We always have the text line open.
0: Yep.
1: Earlier in the show, Rose, sweet producer Babs, the ripe old age of 25. I think she's overcome the quarter-life crisis. She had a little crisis of consciousness a couple months ago, but now we're back on. I thought we're on the straight and narrow.
0: Did she? Quarter-life crisis? What was it?
1: Yeah, totally.
0: Crisis?
1: Well, she turned 25 and then went, what am I doing with my life?
0: Oh, right. I was like,
1: I think that was in a blog.
0: Did we talk about that?
1: Maybe it was pre like, your, joining us.
0: Okay, all right.
1: But I thought she was on the straight and narrow till yesterday, one of her worst performances on record at work, because she was hungover Sunday night, got lit at the pub till 10:30 before she'd made her bed. So she needed to go home after the pub, put the fitted sheet on, and put the doona cover back on the doona, which she's dubbed it the worst task to do hungover.
0: Yeah, I haven't seen her like this. It may be influence of new friends. Who knows?
1: Oh, great question. Who have you been hanging around with, young lady?
0: We might have to actually jump in at some point.
1: We need to vet.
0: Yes.
2: I'm not telling.
0: Okay, all right. See, that's telling. That's what that is.
1: That is, because if you notice, EP Shy Guys had to step up a bit. Good. Past couple of days, because he knows she's dusty.
0: Hey, we all help each other when we can, all right?
1: Of course. But a lot of people getting in touch. No, Babs, that's not the worst thing to do hungover.
0: A few things here.
1: Abby's got a submission.
0: Yep.
1: She goes, I had my work Christmas party the night before my daughter's christening, having to get your firstborn ready and to go to the church.
0: Yep.
1: I had the priest at the altar asking if I was okay.
0: No, Father, I'm not. Someone here says to me, I read in the text, worst thing to do hungover is run a marathon. Do not recommend. That's your own fault.
1: So who's getting
0: you
1: lit?
0: Knew it was coming.
1: You knew it was coming.
0: You didn't accidentally run one.
1: I'm pretty sure you've trained very hard for a marathon.
0: Yeah.
1: Why would you undo all your good work? That's crazy.
0: People love a party.
1: Trey has said the hardest hungover task is fulfilling lunch promises made whilst drinking the night before.
0: Oh, yeah.
1: Let's catch up tomorrow. Let's keep going. Yeah. No, thanks.
0: I don't subscribe to those. If I give you a promise, the next day I can veto it.
1: Yes.
0: You should expect it as well.
1: Totally.
0: Hey, going to the beach and when you fall asleep on the sand and you wake up sunburned.
1: Oh.
0: That's the worst. That is the worst.
1: Because it's pretty nice to go, have a dip in the ocean, cleanse. Christen yourself, if you will.
0: See, I don't even leave the house, so that doesn't happen to me. So that I'm okay with that one.
1: Yes. Kelly has said the worst thing to do hungover is clean the shower. I would argue was the shower in that desperate need you couldn't wait 24 hours.
0: I completely agree. Worst thing to do hungover as well, change a nappy, pooey nappy.
1: Oh. A few more texts have come through. Parenting, dealing with a 2.5-year-old. Oh. That wasn't coming from me, I swear.
0: Liar.
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16: Good morning, Rob McLeod with a fresh news update. Firefighters have battled a house fire in South Toowoomba. Multiple crews called to the home near Riverton and MacArthur Streets just before 6 p.m. with the property gutted. Everyone inside has been accounted for. The cause of the fire remains under investigation. Queensland's in for a drier spring than usual. Hugh McDowell from the Weather Bureau says there is a risk of heat waves for the south.
17: Across the southeast and across the southwest as well, like it looks like we'll see four times the likelihood of unusually warm temperatures. And that's something that, you know, it stands out. It's probably something to do with the El Nino that we've got, but also climate change as well.
16: Further evidence, the housing market in Toowoomba continues to cool. The latest figures from Cotality show a 1% fall in prices in the last month. However, Cotality's Tim Lawless says despite falling prices, we're not seeing any uplift in buyers.
18: That's really reflective of just very low confidence across buyers. I think a lot of prospective buyers are probably worried that if they bought now, that the value of their home might be worth less over the coming months.
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20: Hey there, I'm Lauren Howard. Australia has recorded its first declared death from the Nepal floods that have killed more than 900 people. Michael Keats from New South Wales was travelling back from Tibet when the disaster hit. Foreign Minister Penny Wong telling Nine, Her thoughts are with his family and those still waiting for news.
14: We respect the rights of the families to make the statements they have, and our thoughts go out to his family and to every Australian family who is hoping that the many who are missing can be located.
20: Investigations are underway after a man was shot dead during a home invasion. Police have set up a crime scene following the incident in Sydney's southwest. Another drop in property prices. The latest from Cotality shows they've fallen for the fifth month in a row. And we could soon have the power to opt in or out of using algorithms on social media.
19: Every load of laundry is a fresh start. 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
20: Nathan Cleary has claimed his second Brad Fittler medal overnight. He's been voted New South Wales's best in the Blues State of Origin Series victory, also handed the People's Choice Award. Tigers star Jock Madden is set to hit the open market. The club reportedly hasn't offered a contract extension to keep him beyond 2027. And the NRL is set to continue to trial its proposed kickoff rule change in two games this round that have no impact on the finals.
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22: This is Heat Weather.
16: Partly cloudy today with a top of 21 degrees. Tomorrow, mostly sunny with a top of 23. And sunny for Thursday and Friday. 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
27: 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Don't forget, guys, we play twice a day, 7 and 8 for $10,000. Going to you, Katie. G'day, Katie.
28: Katie. Katie.
27: Katie.
28: Katie.
27: Katie.
28: Woo.
27: Oh, yes, you
28: can. Katie, good morning to you, babe. Why do you want $10,000?
29: I want to travel around Australia and find all the big things, like the big pineapple, the big banana.
28: Oh, yeah. Fantastic. All those. Yeah. Have you seen any of them, or have you purposefully avoided them so you can do it in one big trip?
29: No, I've seen a couple already. The big banana. Yeah.
28: Okay. Big merino.
27: Down in Tasmania, the big penguin.
28: Big penguin.
27: In penguin, can you believe it?
28: Oh, I love that. Well, Katie, if you win the $10,000, please make sure you tick off the big hammer, the big hat, and the big headphones. Because all those things start with H, baby.
27: Where the hell is the big headphones?
28: Newcastle.
27: Oh, really?
28: I'll take you later. Katie, H is your letter, all right?
29: Yes.
28: All right. Cool. Lock in. You want to go see that big hat. Your time will start after the first question. Remember, quick answers, quick passes. Let's get through all 10. Starting with the letter H, we need you to name a beer brand.
29: Heineken.
28: A tool.
29: Hammer.
28: A country.
29: Hungry.
28: A five-letter word.
29: Hater.
28: A type of weather.
29: Hurricane.
28: A car brand.
29: Hyundai.
28: A TV show.
29: Harry and the Hendersons.
28: A band.
29: Pass.
28: A fabric.
29: Pass.
28: Something in the bathroom.
29: Hand towel rail.
28: A band.
29: Hennessy Collectors.
28: Oh, she was good.
29: Oh,
27: that's
29: no.
27: As fast as they've gone so far. I got a couple of question marks here. Type of weather, we doing hurricane?
28: Absolutely.
27: Okay, yep. So I got seven so far. And TV show, I don't know what the TV show is.
28: Oh, that I didn't know. What did you say, Harry and the Hendersons?
29: Yeah, it's back. Yeah, it's years ago. Years and years.
28: I'm sure.
27: TV show?
28: I'm sure it's old.
0: Oh, yeah. Oh, so eight. So one more would have got your redemption round. And yes, correct. Hunters Collectors. It's a band, but after
28: just
0: the buzzer.
28: After the buzzer.
0: And you could have had fabric, could have had hemp. Hessian.
28: Sorry,
0: Katie.
28: No big hammer for you. I'm sorry.
29: No,
0: but a big effort.
29: You.
0: Thanks, Katie.
28: A big effort indeed.
0: That's basically how you play, guys. Yeah. Quick passes. See what happens.
28: What was that? A show? EP show?
1: It's a movie. 1987.
28: Oh.
1: So seven. Not a TV show, unfortunately.
0: Okay. All right. Well, seven's pretty good. Two
28: good
0: sevens
28: to know.
0: Today.
28: Good. Yeah.
0: Good to know. What?
1: Nothing.
0: What happened?
1: Oh, I thought she was still there. She hung up.
0: Oh, she's gone. Okay.
28: H for hung up.
1: Yeah.
0: H for hung up.
1: I was like, I'll see ya.
0: Next, we want to talk about how many people in your family with the same name.
28: Yeah.
0: What the hell? Yeah. Taylor Lautner. There's a few people there.
28: Guess what the name is.
0: Yeah, not just the first name. What the hell?
28: Yeah, true.
0: Talk about that next. New York.

0: Million Dollar Voice, your first one revealed. 8:50 this morning. Instagram for that.
1: Rowan, I think this might be the best question we've ever asked.
0: Oh, what is it?
1: How many people with the same name are in your family after Taylor Lautner married a Taylor who changed her name to Taylor Lautner? They're expecting their first child and they might call it Taylor.
0: Yeah.
1: Tasma? Hmm. 0488881069. She said, love you both. Thank you, Taz.
0: Thanks, Taz.
1: She said, my mum's brother's name is Jason, and she married a Jason, and then my brother called him Liam, and then the uncle that is Jason also had a son that's name is Liam.
0: Oh, this is too hard for me.
1: Someone else has said, I had a cousin who married a lady named Caitlin with a K. She married to the same name as her maiden name, so she became Caitlin Storia, as he was a Storia, and her two brothers both married a Caitlin, but one with a K and one with a C. So in their household, there's three Caitlins, but with different spellings. Suzanne, my mum married my dad, whose name is Mick. They divorced and she married another Mick.
0: Oh.
1: Her name's Janine and her now husband Mick's ex-wife's name is Janine and his sister's name also Janine.
0: What's all the Janines?
1: Crystal has said it sounds bizarre, but my dad's name's Craig. He's got a brother called Craig.
0: So
1: step siblings, but they grew up as kids because the parents married.
0: Different Craigs.
1: Mate of mine married a girl with the same first name as his sister. So they had the same first and last name for years, but the sister and the wife hated each other. But they got the same name.
0: Sucked in. Wake
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7: James Street is looking a little slow through South Toowoomba and also got some big delays too for Ruthven Street through North Toowoomba and through Harlaxton. Also building up for New England Highway through Blue Mountain Heights. Warrego Highway slows up through Gowrie Mountain and also through Oakey. New England Highway between Toowoomba and Warwick seeing a slight delay down through Mount Sibley and also getting reports of a crash along Albion Street through Warwick as well. Census night was Tuesday the 11th of August. There's still time to complete in the census every answer matters authorised by the Australian Bureau of Statistics Canberra. That's the latest traffic on the Darling Downs. Hit 100.7.
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6: Good morning, Rob McLeod with the fresh news update. Firefighters have spent the night battling a house fire in South Toowoomba. Multiple crews called to the home near Riveter MacArthur Streets just before 6 p.m. Everyone inside has been accounted for, but crews remained at the scene as the fire was brought under control. The cause is being examined today. There's speculation One Nation could take over a bunch of seats in Queensland amid the party's surge in popularity. According to Redbridge, 19 of the 30 federal electorates in Queensland are vulnerable. That includes the federal seat of Maranoa. The housing market across the Darling Downs and Maranoa is currently defying the statewide trend, with prices increasing for dwellings by 1.4% last month. Cotality's Tim Lawless says buyers are increasingly looking for better value for their dollar.
7: Once you get up into some of the more affordable, more rural markets of regional Queensland, we are still seeing some level of growth across those more far-flung markets.
5: Hit National News.
8: Hey there, I'm Lauren Howard. An Australian man has sadly been declared dead in the Nepal flood disaster. The family of Michael Keats describing his loss as heartbreaking and overwhelming. More than 40 other Aussies are still missing, with urgent work underway to confirm their welfare. Property prices across the country have fallen for the fifth month in a row. The median value now sitting at 3.6% below March's record high. New data from Cotality also shows the housing downturn has accelerated. Qantas ground workers have voted to go on strike over pay and work conditions. No date has yet been set for the industrial action. And we're being encouraged to go bold with our hair this September for the annual Brave Shave campaign to raise funds for life-saving cancer research. More than 2 in 5 Aussies are expected to be diagnosed with cancer by the age of 85.
9: Did you know that diabetes is Australia's fastest growing chronic condition? Over 300 Australians are diagnosed with the condition every day. Search Diabetes Australia to find out more.
8: Nathan Cleary's collected his second major individual award of the season. He's claimed the Brad Fittler medal overnight after winning the Wally Lewis medal in Origin. And former New South Wales prop Aaron Woods has told Sevens the agenda setters the Roosters are in some big trouble, with Sam Walker out for at least 6 weeks due to injury.
10: They are gone, boys. 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This is their main man, the one they're trying to lock up long term. It's a disastrous injury at the worst time of the season.
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5: This is Heat Weather.
6: Partly cloudy today with a top of 21 degrees. Tomorrow, mostly sunny with a top of 23. And sunny for Thursday and Friday. 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

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Your number

0: Our million-dollar voice will play the first one for you around about 15 minutes' time, guys. Okay? If you wanna be my lover. Stand by for that, then. Our voices all through the day. Plenty of chances to win $1 million with the million-dollar voice.
1: It's funny. I think people would look at us, Rowan.
0: Go, wow, they're handsome. Such good-looking people.
1: They might say that. You know what I get more often than not when people see me in the real world? Oh, I didn't think you'd look like that.
0: Oh, is that it?
1: And then they stutter when I go, what did you think I'd look like? And they don't know what to say.
0: Yeah, this is, guys, you have to be prepared. I get the same thing. I get so much look, though. That may be the patriarchy speaking, unfortunately. I don't much get the look, but I do, people do say, oh, I didn't, guys. Jess and I are the type to question you.
1: Oh,
0: so
1: yeah.
0: You better know what you're talking about.
1: You better have a follow-up statement because yeah. I'll be pressing you. I told you at a wedding I recently was celebrant at MC4, the father came up to me and said, Jess, this is not a pickup line, but you're much better looking in real life than you are on the billboards.
0: Yeah. So Jess and I are the type to go, explain.
1: I went, at least it wasn't the other way around because all the kids then started apologising. Oh, and I said, at least you didn't say I'm way better looking on a picture.
0: Yeah. Well, that's, yep.
1: But okay. Also, Boss Jace, if you're listening, I'll need new marketing photos.
0: Definitely.
1: Anyway,
0: too.
1: Stop distracting me.
0: Oh.
1: People would look at us, Rowan, and think, oh, besties.
0: Yeah.
1: They work so close together. They're open with each other. They've always got each other's backs. They're vulnerable. They have a laugh. How quickly the house of cards can come tumbling down when one of you is betrayed. Thank you for agreeing.
0: Yeah, because...
1: Would you like to tell everyone what you did against your alleged bestie?
0: I can, yeah, I can.
1: Off air around this time yesterday.
0: I can tell it. I can tell it. Yeah, definitely. So, you know, Jess has been doing a no spend. She does a year no spend, and famously, January, she might need to get a few new things. So she decides she'll just do like a break at January. Well, she broke it like, I don't know, mid-August. So now she's back spending. And I'm worried, guys, that it might be getting out of hand. And she's obviously, like, I can't even begin to tell you how much that reno cost. But you're seeing all the photos and all the spawn con. So, like, this reno, beautiful. But, hey, when it looks that good, not that cheap. You know what I'm saying? So, don't you tell me to explain, then we want to jump in.
1: Am I saying anything?
0: You're about to, mate. I know that look. So, I just think, you know, it's my job as a bestie. It's a bestie testy. It's my job as a bestie to just go, hey... Maybe you got to pull it back. Because what happens is, and I'm the same. When I start to eat chocolate a bit more, I want more and more and more of it. So what did I do as you're sitting here trying to talk to producer Shy Guy about, I don't know,
1: it anything. Was a Duna cover.
0: Okay, it was sheets. I'm sure you got 7,000 of anyway.
1: No, Duna cover is not a sheet.
0: Oh, I'm sorry. Did you want me to explain or did you want to explain?
1: Tell the truth, firstly. Maybe that would help.
0: Look, to me, it's all the same.
1: You can have the floor if you're going to be factual.
0: It's all the same.
1: I also don't know what my no spend year had to do with anything, but sure.
0: Because now you started to spend. You're back on spend year.
1: So, two different things.
0: So obviously... I had to do the right thing, and at 8:38 yesterday, I sent a message saying, hey, man, Jess is buying more shit for the house. This spending is getting out of hand. Needed to let you know as a mate. Sent that to her husband, Angus. He wrote back, I'll send her a screenshot of the loan account. That might scare her. And I said, good call. Now, I'm the bad guy.
1: Here I am trying to get something for our marital bed. Okay. It wasn't for me, hence why I begrudge you bringing up my no spend year.
0: Oh, really?
1: You could have brought up the new jeans I bought, but you didn't.
0: No.
1: I'm trying to get a Duna cover for my home.
0: Mm.
1: You need a Duna cover. I'm rolling around with a naked Duna. EP Shy Guy very kindly helping me find... A more affordable one.
0: Yeah,
1: I'll appreciate the first one I found wasn't the cheapest.
2: How much was it?
0: How much was the first
1: $330 without pillowcases, which is a crime.
0: You were considering?
1: Well, I had added to cart. I hadn't put no details in. Hey. Shy Guy intervened, and I will say, like a good friend, said, let me help you. What did you do over there? Yeah. No help.
0: Nah.
1: Dobbing.
0: Listen, I just
1: Dibby Dobbers wear chocolate nappies.
0: I just know for a fact. That you already have a beautiful, well-commissioned art piece for your wedding. And for some reason, I'm getting there. For some reason, you thought you needed another one for the house. And I know that Angus was like, stop spending money. Would you like to just explain to the people how much this commissioned piece of artwork that you basically already had one of, how much this one cost?
1: Stop.
0: Would you like to tell I get 3, 2
1: EP Shiger, are you being the judge here? Because this is completely irrelevant.
0: No. Guys, it was $2,500 and when Angus said stop buying stuff, she got the shits and went and bought a nicer frame that was $500.
1: He's lying.
0: So $3,000 for a commissioned art piece of something they had already had commissioned.
1: Where's the gavel? This is lies.
0: And I went,
1: blasphemy.
0: I'm not lying.
1: You're lying. And none of that has to do with a Duna cover. The crime
0: no,
1: at
0: it
1: hand
0: doesn't. I agree with you. It doesn't.
1: Is that you dobbed to my husband.
0: No.
1: I'm going to message your girlfriend.
0: And say what?
1: Oh, make something up. Don't lie over there.
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5: Toowoomba's average unleaded price today is around $2.04 a litre, while some servos are selling it as low as $1.98. 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
13: 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My

0: Jess and Rowan, good morning. 5 to 9, Ella Langley. It's called Be Her. Love Ella Langley.
1: Isn't she up? She's about to break someone. She's about to break a record of Mariah's, isn't she?
0: Not another record, probably.
1: Yeah.
0: She's like the new generation Shania Twain. That's what I think.
1: Yeah.
0: Sorry, is that funny? Is it Shy Guy?
1: Can you say that if Shania's still with us?
2: That's why I laughed.
1: Yeah.
0: You have to be dead to be like a new generation, somewhat like Sabrina Carpenter might be the new...
1: New what?
0: I don't know, Britney or someone. I don't know.
1: I see people saying about Tate McRae, and I don't like that.
0: Oh, why?
1: Well, Britney's still with us.
0: It's inferring she's done.
1: No, but it's inferring she's done.
0: Yeah, but the new generation won't like Britney the way that we like Britney.
1: But they should, is what I'm saying. You've wiped off their ability to impact the young generation.
0: That feels like an overreaction. What are you going to do about it?
1: I might not be in tomorrow.
2: That's all right.
3: Cool.
1: Oh, okay.
2: We all need our days sometimes. Oh. It's okay.
1: You're irreplaceable. Anyway. Rowan, one more order of business.
0: Oh, yeah. We have Bruno Mars tickets every day for the best contribution of the day. Some Bruno tickets. We were talking about how many of the same name do you have in your immediate family after Twilight Taylor Lautner married a Taylor, so she's now Taylor Lautner. They're having a child, baby girl. May name that child Taylor.
1: That's right. And just to add one more Taylor to the mix, he used to date Taylor Swift.
0: He loves Taylor.
1: There are other names on the planet. But we met someone.
0: And congratulations.
1: This feels like a part apology.
0: Yeah,
1: Producer Babs stuffed up big time.
0: Oh, yeah. She's out there.
1: We don't like getting names wrong. Hey, Paige, are you there?
0: Hey, Paige.
4: Yeah, I'm here.
1: Paige, we loved your contribution so much, and we're sorry that we got your name so very wrong.
0: Yeah.
1: You're going to Bruno Mars, babe.
4: Yeah!
0: Hell yeah.
1: Paige, I think the last count, 6 Benjamins translated eventually in your family.
0: Yes.
1: Thank you very much. So many people still texting through their family names. Rowan, a fantastic question. Thanks to everyone who got involved.
0: Thank you so much, Paige. Back again tomorrow with more Bruno Mars tickets and how cooked is your dad? You get in touch with us, you might win an awesome, awesome barbecue.
1: It's worth about $3,000, the functionality of gas, but like the heat and flavour of charcoal.
0: Yum.
1: Unbelievable. Cross-ray, we love it.
0: Happy days.
1: So send through. I want to come in tomorrow, Ron. We've got plenty to work with. 0488 881069.
0: Brilliant.
1: How cooked is your dad?
0: Win that barbecue. Starts tomorrow. We'll see you from 6, guys.
1: Bye-bye.
0: Bye-bye.
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19: Good morning, Rob McLeod with a fresh news update. Details regarding missing Queenslanders in the Nepal floods are still coming to light as authorities continue to gather information. The number of unaccounted for has grown to 11 now, with fears the number of Australian lives lost could become bigger than the Boxing Day tsunami, which claimed 26 lives. Firefighters have been battling a house fire in South Toowoomba, with crews remaining at the scene well into the night. Multiple crews were called to the home near Rivet and MacArthur Streets just before 6 p.m. with the property gutted. Everyone inside has been accounted for. The cause of the fire remains under investigation. A dry start to spring for Queensland with below average rainfall until later months. Hugh McDowell from the Weather Bureau says the Granite Belt is a concern for fires this spring.
20: There is an area of concern sort of in the Granite Belt and Darling Downs that ASAC has highlighted as at risk for increased risk of bushfire this season. And if things start wetting up, then not as much of a concern as we go through the season.
0: Hit National News.
21: Good morning, I'm Matthew Layton. The Australian government says it has not officially confirmed the death of Michael Keats in Nepal. The 37-year-old from New South Wales has been declared dead by his partner online, with loved ones describing the news as heartbreaking.
22: The Australian government has not yet received official confirmation of Mr. Keats' passing. He does remain unaccounted for in terms of the information we have. We respect the rights of the families to make the statements they have.
21: Foreign Minister Penny Wong on Nine there. The housing downturn is spreading, with prices falling for a fifth straight month. Fatality says 93% of capital city suburbs lost value in August, while Sydney led the slide, down 1.4%. A toddler has been reunited with his parents more than 5 hours after he was found alone by a roadside in Sydney South. And music great Lionel Richie has reportedly been admitted to intensive care after a health scare on stage.
1: Clean clothes, a warm shower, a conversation. 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
21: Nathan Cleary could test the open market from November 1. News Corp reports the Penrith star is still likely to re-sign, but is keeping his options open. It comes after Cleary won his second Brad Fittler medal as the Blues' best player in their Origin Series win. The proposed kickoff rule change gets another run this round. It'll be trialled in the Bulldogs, Broncos and Dragons Eels matches. And Lionel Messi's Argentina career is over, with the 39-year-old retiring after 207 appearances.
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23: This is Heat Weather.
19: Partly cloudy today with a top of 21 degrees. Tomorrow, mostly sunny with a top of 23. And sunny for Thursday and Friday. 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

0: 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They're at 52 Carrington Road in Torrington. 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It's MJ with you at Hit South Queensland. 13, 10, 60. Stacker, who's your favourite artist?
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0: 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The Future Humans remix of Someone You Loved. 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
0: 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New car on the cards for you. What's your current sitch?
4: I'm driving a ute.
0: Oh, she's hardcore?
4: Yeah, my car sort of died.
0: Oh, that sucks.
4: Yeah, I'm driving a 10-year-old Toyota Hilux, mate, ute.
0: Yeah, you need a new car. You don't sound like a ute girl to me.
4: Well, not really.
0: No. What else do you want to do with that cash?
4: Well, look, we're building a house at the moment, so probably pour a little bit into that. And you could have holidays, you could have cars, you could buy presents, diamonds.
0: Hey, the imagination's gone wild. Well, you are in the Millionaire's Lounge, and we have another famous voice coming straight after 10 o'clock news right here on your Million Dollar Station, Hit South Queensland.
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0: 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Stick around. Coming up straight after news, I will give you the next famous voice in Hit South Queensland's Million Dollar Voice.
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21: Hi, Rob McLeod with the fresh news update. Firefighters have been battling a house fire in South Toowoomba overnight. Multiple crews called to the home near Rivet and MacArthur Streets just before 6 p.m. with the property gutted. Everybody inside has been accounted for. The cause of the fire is under investigation today. Queensland's in for a drier spring than usual. Hugh McDowell from the Weather Bureau says there is a risk of heat waves for the south, though.
22: Across the southeast and across the southwest as well, like, it looks like we'll see four times the likelihood of unusually warm temperatures. And that's something that, you know, it stands out. It's probably something to do with the El Nino that we've got, but also climate change as well.
21: While things should get wetter towards the end of the season for much of the state, speculation One Nation could take over a bunch of seats in Queensland amid the party's surge in popularity. According to Redbridge, 19 of the 30 federal electorates in our state are vulnerable. That includes the seat of Maranoa.
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24: Good morning, I'm Matthew Layton. Grave fears remain for 43 Australians still missing after catastrophic flooding. Michael Keats was hiking near the Nepal-Tibet border with his partner announcing online that he has died. The federal government says that remains unconfirmed officially as more Australian aid reaches Nepal today. Police believe multiple attackers were behind a targeted home invasion that left a man dead in Sydney's southwest. And the Attorney General has pushed back on Pauline Hanson's claim the Prime Minister is fueling violence against her. Michelle Rowland telling the ABC political threats are unacceptable, but argues the One Nation leader should also examine her own conduct and the standards accepted within her party.
25: Some of the individuals whom she has been entertaining, who are not only convicted criminals, when you admit that you have a party that has been infiltrated by extremists and neo-Nazis, this is exactly the kind of dangers to which politicians are being put in this country.
26: Research shows that regularly eating ultra-processed foods can increase your risk of developing type 2 diabetes by 53%. Search Diabetes Australia for more about the nation's fastest growing chronic condition.
24: The Roosters could play it safe with Daly Cherry Evans this week. Bo Ryan says resting the veteran against the Bunnies might be the smart move.
27: I wouldn't mind playing Rod Will and rest Cherry Evans. I know what you're saying. Like, if Cherry Evans gets hurt this week, you put a line through the Roosters yesterday. Cherry Evans gets hurt, mate, that's a text that's through the biggest whole thing.
24: And Marnus Labuschagne is out of Australia's ODI squad for Zimbabwe and South Africa, with selectors instead backing several young guns.
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23: This is Heat Weather.
21: Partly cloudy today with a top of 21 degrees. Tomorrow, mostly sunny with a top of 23. And sunny for Thursday and Friday. 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
32: 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I got more records than this guy.